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6: 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But every night when you go to get some Z's, how often do you really think about the temperature in your bedroom? Temperature may be one of the most underappreciated factors in sleep. That's according to the Senior Vice President of Research and Scientific Affairs at the National Sleep Foundation. We often hear about lights and screens and stress, but even modest changes in temperature and airflow can influence both how quickly you fall asleep and how deeply you stay asleep. Most experts will recommend a room temperature of 60 to 67 degrees Fahrenheit. 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Play around a bit and see what improves your sleep. You might be delightfully surprised. I'm Dr. Sanjay Gupta, helping you live a better life.
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6: A better life with Dr. Sanjay Gupta.
7: There are lots of things you can measure to get an idea of how healthy you are at any given moment. Temperature, heart rate, blood pressure, just to name a few. But how about how healthy you will be and how long you're likely to live? According to a new study out of the University at Buffalo, two simple strength tests are pretty accurate at predicting longevity in older women. One is hand grip strength, and the other is how quickly people can stand up from a seated position without using their arms. By the way, I remember interviewing former President Jimmy Carter when he was quite old and being really impressed how he just popped out of the chair without using his arms. Not a lot of older people can actually do that. But I think the message here is that maintaining strength as you age is going to help you perform everyday activities, but also help you avoid injury and stay independent. I'm Dr. Sanjay Gupta, helping you live a better life.
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0: I'm Justin. It's the Overnight Ride. Wyatt Flores is here. This question comes from one of my coworkers. Will Pepe Lil Burrow Jr., your alter ego, ever return?
1: He will.
2: Okay.
1: It takes a lot of tequila.
2: So the story behind it is, you didn't have an opener or someone bail?
1: I didn't have an opener, and I said that I was going to open up for myself and tell nobody. And then the band was like, no, we want in. Like, we want to do this stuff with you. I was just going to do sad acoustic songs and just kind of give them, you know, the acoustic vibe.
2: Yeah.

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0: morning, sunshine.
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6: Guess what?
7: Two-day weekend.
6: This weekend?
8: This weekend.
6: Now that's what I'm talking about.
7: Thank God it's Friday.
9: Thank God it's Friday!
10: It's Friday.
11: Something to get a rise out of me.
12: Rise and shine.
13: And also,
14: it's showtime!
15: Oh, yeah. It's showtime. Good morning, everybody. It is 2 minutes now after 5 o'clock. It is the Rich and Casey Show. My name is Rich. Please welcome up here on the stage my good friend and favorite radio personality, Casey Allen.
16: Good morning and happy Friday.
15: Happy Friday. It's good to be back.
16: Good to have you back.
15: Thanks. We'll talk about the passing of Dor-Dor here in just a few minutes.
16: Don't you think I cried enough about that on the air yesterday?
15: I know. But I feel like I at least need to reference it.
16: Yeah,
15: especially in light of all the outpouring of condolences that I got and that I continue to get even this morning. So, you know, I just want to, first of all, say thank you to all those people. But, you know, just address it. Casey, I see all the lines ringing in here. We've got buck tickets up for grabs. What do you want to do here? You want to grab a line? One, two, three, four, or five?
16: Let's do one.
15: Line one it is. Hello, line one. Who's this? Where are you calling from?
17: Scott from Moton.
15: Scott from Moton. You are our first caller of the day. How are you, Scott?
17: I'm good. How are you?
15: I'm doing okay. It's good to have you along and up for grabs. By the way, we have tickets for the Buck that are up for grabs this morning. We're talking about the Combine Demo Derby being back tonight. A lot of smashing and crashing. I'm sorry, I mean tomorrow night.
16: Tomorrow night, yeah.
15: Yeah. Vans, SUVs, wild and crazy Demo Derby drivers competing for big cash prizes. So that's what's waiting for you at the end of this call, Scott, should you choose to take it. But before we get there, let me ask you this. Scott, I've met you in person. You're a handsome man. Have you ever had surgery, plastic surgery?
17: Plastic surgery, no.
15: Okay. Have you had regular surgery?
17: I've had a few teeth that I had problems with get removed, yes.
15: Okay.
17: But nothing other than that.
15: All right. No facelift?
17: No.
15: No liposuction?
17: Not yet.
15: What is the stuff they stick in your face?
16: Botox?
15: Botox. Have you ever had Botox?
17: No.
15: Yeah. Me either. Although some say I should.
16: Oh, stop.
15: How many pillows do you sleep with, Scott?
17: Usually two. Sometimes I get rid of one and just use one, but usually two.
15: Okay. All right. Are you a side sleeper, or you're on your back, or do you lay on your stomach?
17: I'm all over the place.
15: Okay. Yeah. I would say I kind of am, depending on the night and what I ate the night before, I guess.
16: You know? Oh, really?
15: Yeah. If I eat too much food, I think I'm a little restless when I'm sleeping. If you could telepathically, and by the way, I think this is a question we're going to do next week. If you could telepathically tell everyone on Earth something, Scott, what would it be?
17: Well, the answer to that might depend on what kind of day I'm having.
15: Okay.
17: Some people might not like me some days. Usually it's just chill out.
15: Okay.
16: All
15: right.
17: Tell everybody to chill out.
15: You just, like, you'll just park your truck and you'll pull over on the side of the road and you'll close your eyes and you'll tell everyone, chill out.
16: Okay.
15: We'll go with that. I mean, I think that's one of those questions that requires a little bit of thought because, I mean, you only get one crack at it. You're going to talk to the whole world. But chill out might be a good thing right now, considering what's going on the planet. What movie sequel needs to be made, Scott?
17: Oh, wow, that's a good one. Wow, there's so many sequels out there, but there's wow. I don't know. All the good ones are already made.
15: I was trying to think of this morning. I was thinking, would Forrest Gump be a good one, a sequel, you know, where the kid grows up and then you follow Forrest Jr.? Or would it be like Shawshank Redemption where, you know, Andy Dufresne and they meet, you know, the Morgan Freeman character, they meet on the beach there at the very end of the movie and what their life is going forward? I thought maybe those. And then again, you know.
17: I think they talked to Tom Hanks one time. I heard a story about this, about doing Forrest Gump 2, and he said no.
15: Yeah, yeah. And that was my second thought on it. Maybe those movies are too good. You don't want to mess with them.
17: Spaceballs. I know that's coming out later this year, but Spaceballs will be a great number two.
15: Yeah. Okay. All right. And how many days can you use a towel before you wash it?
17: Twice.
15: All right. Casey, what's your answer to that?
16: Well, it used to be once, but...
15: Yeah, I remember.
16: Now that my mom is not doing the laundry anymore, it's more like 3-4 days.
15: Do you think your mom just told you she was washing the towel every day?
16: I do. I think she took it, and then when I would go to school, she'd put it back in again.
15: Just fold it up. Scott, if I gave you 15 seconds to drop some pearls of wisdom outside of chill out to the 3 or 4 people listening, what would you say?
17: Live for today because you never know if you have tomorrow.
15: There you go. Very well said, my friend. Are you out driving today?
17: I am.
15: All right. Well, listen, be safe. Do you want to go to the Buck?
17: I'm going to pass. I'm actually driving to the Morgan Wallen concert tomorrow night.
15: Oh,
16: that's right.
15: Tomorrow night. Yeah.
17: So tonight and tomorrow night, I'm driving people that they'd rather party and have fun. So I'm their DD.
16: That's great.
15: What a great thing. Yeah, you're making a little extra bank on that, too. That's awesome.
17: Well, oh, yeah.
15: Listen, my friend, I hope you have a fantastic weekend, and we can't thank you enough for being our
0: first cut.

0: I-105-WIOV. That's Dan Seals with Bop, the late great Dan Seals. And that is the letter B. Casey chose that this morning. Thank you, Casey.
1: You're welcome.
0: That's the studio audience all thanking you as well.
1: Well, I'm glad they liked it too.
0: Thank you for filling in for me on short notice yesterday. I really appreciate it.
1: I know.
0: I know you talked about it, and I just couldn't talk about it yesterday. I could not.
1: I couldn't talk about it yesterday.
0: I would not have been able to get through the show yesterday without a full on-air breakdown. And this morning I feel a little more in control of my emotions, but I lost my little girl. Door passed away on
1: Wednesday.
0: Thank you.
1: Wednesday afternoon.
0: Yeah. Late afternoon, evening, even after 5 o'clock. She'd been sick for a while. The last 2 weeks she'd really been going downhill. See, I didn't know if I'd be able to get through this.
1: Yeah,
0: but,
1: I know.
0: And it was just time. You know, she had stopped talking. You know, she used to talk every day. She would bark. And, you know, she had her time when she, you know, when she wanted to go outside, she'd stand at the top of the stairs, roo, roo, roo, roo, stand in another room and bark. You know, you're like, what are you doing in the room? If you want to go outside, go to the back door. But she just had her way of communicating, and she just completely, you know, shut down. She was unsteady on her feet, and I just, it wasn't getting any better. She'd had cancer for the last year. And I think it just finally had taken its toll, that and the fact that she was 15 years old.
1: Right.
0: And as tough of a call as that is, and I know a lot of people have had to make that call before, it had to be made. You know, to not make it would have just been selfish on my part and Fran's part. And she agreed with me. So, you know, we made that call. And, you know, she was a beautiful dog inside and out. And she was a big part of our family. She was a big part of my life. You know, she was my everyday companion. And I'm going to miss her, you know. But, you know, it happens to anyone that ever has a pet. They have to, you know, they eventually make that call. But I think, as I said yesterday in the post that I posted on Facebook, that the pain that I feel today and felt yesterday, which was, you know, just really tough. I mean, for the past, you know, 48 hours, pales in comparison to the love and the joy that she brought me over these last 12 years that I had her.
1: Yeah, I know. It's, and that, you know, that's it. Another thing you have to think about is, yeah, that's the toughest part of having a pet. But the thing is, you gave that pet something that nobody else could have given it. That was just you. And that's the beautiful part of it.
0: Well, she had a rough start. I mean, you know, the first 3 years of her life were spent tied to a tree in South Carolina. And then somebody came along and rescued her and brought her up here. And we drove to Duncannon. There was a pity place up there for, you know, animals that had been rescued. And we saw her and we met her and fell in love with her. And, you know, she was very standoffish and shy, but she found herself through the last 12 years and became, I mean, she was the family dog.
1: Yeah, and she was the queen.
0: And she was, and she loved everybody. I mean, she loved people. She loved other animals. She especially loved all the grandchildren.
1: Yeah,
0: I mean, she was definitely a nanny dog, and the whole family's going to miss her.
1: Right.
0: Anybody that came in contact with her is going to miss her.
1: I know that when I met her, I thought, she has such a pretty face. It was just one of those faces you wanted to just kiss.
0: Right,
1: you know?
0: Right.
1: She did.
0: But people, you know, were standoffish to her too because, you know, she was a pit bull. So
1: right.
0: People always had that, ooh, you know. But then once they stuck their hand out and saw the tail gone and, you know, she come forward and want to, you know, be your friend. So anyways, I thought I'd acknowledge that and also just say thank you to everybody that has sent messages, you know, of condolences. I appreciate it. A lot of Facebook. I see a lot of texts in here that not only came in yesterday, but that are still coming in this morning. So thank you. Thank you. Thank you. It really is a family here. And thank you, Casey.
1: Mm-hmm.
0: And stick around.
1: You know, that was what I said yesterday, especially in the people in the 5 o'clock hour. they were part of our family and they needed to know.
0: Yeah. So thank you. I appreciate that.
1: You're welcome.
0: And everybody stick around, all right? It's going to be a little more lighthearted. I've got dad jokes coming up later on this hour.
1: Oh, that's right. I got to get mine.
0: You got to prime the pump here.
1: Yeah.
0: And we've got Roll Call on the way. And your second B song is next at I-105.
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0: All right, it is 519, almost 520 as far as your weather goes today. Looking for pretty much sunny, high getting up in the mid-80s tomorrow, in the high 80s and sunshine. Same thing for Sunday, so we're looking at a pretty good weekend.
1: Oh, good. Sunday too now? Because yeah, we're calling for rain Sunday. But
0: well, that's
1: good.
0: What I got. I got mostly cloudy, mid-80s. We'll see if that changes. Because
1: I like that. That's
0: thunderstorms
1: good.
0: Are happening on Monday, showers on Tuesday, and thunderstorms on Wednesday. As a matter of fact, I'm going on vacation next week. And I looked at the forecast for North Carolina, where we're going, the Outer Banks, and it's raining every day. Every day.
1: Well, I hope it's not all day. Let it rain, get it out of the way, and then spend the rest of the day in the sunshine.
0: Listen, Gary from Hanover said something I thought was perfect. He said, a rainy day at the beach is better than a sunny day. Not at work. I love being here, but I just think in general, just non-vacation day is a way to put it. So, anyways, currently it's 68 degrees in Lancaster, it's 68 degrees in Reading, and it's 67 degrees in Lebanon. Coming up, Roll Call. That's where we open the phones. We want to know who you are, where you are, and tell us something positive you got going on this weekend. All right? In the meantime, to get to that, Casey, your second B song.
1: Okay.
0: Zach Brown Band and Beautiful Drug.
1: Oh, good.
0: I-105 WIOV.

0: I-105 WIOV, Zach Brown Band, Beautiful Drug, brought to you by the letter B, brought to you by our very own Casey Allen. Thank you, Casey.
1: You're welcome.
0: Yeah, getting some of these posts that are these text messages we're getting this morning. All right, I'm trying not to cry, you know, because of DoorDoor's passing, but I want to say thank you. And when I say that they're making me get a little teary-eyed, it's only because I can feel the emotion coming from them. I got one here from someone who said, sitting in the parking lot at the gym bawling. When I heard the news yesterday, I cried. My heart hurts for your family. That is never an easy decision. I hope my Harley and Roper were there to greet her at that Rainbow Bridge. Thank you so much for your text.
1: Somebody mentioned her running with Turbo.
0: Yeah, Turbo. Yeah, my boy.
1: So they're back together.
0: Yeah, I mean, listen, there's a lot of ways you can spin it to try to make yourself feel better. It still hurts. Yeah. I know that I did the right thing for her.
1: Yep.
0: The selfless thing for her.
1: Right.
0: I know that she's out of pain. I know all those things. And everybody does when they go through this kind of thing.
1: Sure, but it doesn't make it any different.
0: But it still hurts,
1: easier.
0: You know, when I'm alone with my thoughts and I'm, you know, or even just when I'm talking about it right now, or when I have to look at you and you've got tears in your eyes right now.
1: I know.
0: It makes me want to cry. But thank you, everybody. I appreciate it. It is 5:26, and you know that it is that time of the morning for Roll Call. That's where the phones are open. We want to know who you are, where you are, and tell us something positive you got going on this weekend. Here is somebody says, this Bob from York Haven. Thank you, Bob. He said, my condolences on the loss of your pup, Rich. So thank you. Oh, by the way, the number here, I probably should give that. 1-800. Why are you over there still tearing up?
1: Because I was just thinking, this is 2 days in a row of this.
0: Yeah.
1: Thanks
0: well,
1: a lot.
0: I won't be here next week. 1-800-860-1105. So thank you, Bob, from York Haven. I appreciate it. Adam checking in. He's going to Middle Creek tomorrow for the Wildlife Art Show.
1: Oh, wow. That sounds cool.
0: So that should be fun. So take some calls. I-105. Hi, who's this? Where are you calling from?
2: Morning, Rich Casey. This is Green Bay Tony.
0: Hey, Green Bay Tony. Tell us something positive you got going on this weekend.
2: Just kind of like hanging at the house. Wife works this weekend, and so I'm just going to hang at the house and do stuff around the house.
0: And by the way, thank you for your message. I saw your text.
2: Yeah, I know what it feels like. I had to put my boy Nino down a few years back. He was the youngest cat that our vet saw with diabetes.
0: Oh,
1: wow.
2: And it got worse and worse. And worse, and we put him down at home. He's in my backyard, so
0: yeah,
2: well, he's home.
0: Again, thank you for your condolences. I greatly appreciate it. I hope you have a fantastic weekend, my friend. So thanks for calling.
2: You too.
0: All right, bye bye. I-105. Hi, who's this? Where are you calling from?
3: Trucker Rich from Myerstown.
0: Hey, Trucker Rich from Myerstown. You got something positive happening in your world this weekend?
3: Well, just getting things together because we're headed to Tennessee this Friday, next Friday.
0: Oh, going to Tennessee. What are you doing down there?
3: Pigeon Forge, Gatlinburg, Smoky Mountains.
0: Very, very cool. I follow a towing company down there. Have I told you that?
1: You follow a towing company?
0: Yeah, on TikTok, there's a towing company. They tow people's vehicles all the time. Make sure you pay to park when you're down there, Rich.
3: All right. I will.
0: Yeah, this guy will get you. Everything Auto, I think it's called.
1: Oh, geez.
0: Yeah, and he makes you pay cash for a legal tow. So, hey, thanks, Rich. Have a wonderful week, okay?
3: You too. Thank you. Bye-bye.
0: All right, bye-bye. I-105. Hi, who's this? Where are you calling from?
4: Hi, it's Bob from Dobberville.
0: Hey, Bob from Dobberville. Tell me something positive you got going on this weekend.
4: Well, the youngest granddaughter is coming down for the weekend, and we're just going to hang out and maybe go down to the Kia place, the furniture place down there.
1: IKEA.
4: IKEA. Sorry. Thank you.
0: Oh, yeah.
4: And again, sorry for your loss, Rich.
0: Well, thank you, Bob.
4: I know what it feels like. Yes. Yeah. We have our four, and we cuddle them all the time.
0: Yeah.
1: That's the thing to do.
0: Listen, you got your pets in your life. Make sure and take care of them. Love them up. And Bob,
4: awesome.
0: Thank you so much. Have a great day, okay?
4: All right. You too.
0: All right. Bye-bye. I-105. Hi. Who's this? Where are you calling from?
5: Kim Cunningham Smith.
0: Kim Cunningham Smith. Great to hear
5: your
0: voice.
5: Good morning, Casey.
1: Good morning.
5: Good to hear from you.
1: Thank you.
0: Tell us something positive you got shaken out this weekend.
5: Gonna go to a sock hop.
0: A campground
5: this weekend.
0: How fun is that?
5: So absolutely.
0: Do you wear like Bobby socks and those patent shoes? Is that what you?
1: Not yep. Pat. Well, yep. No, saddle shoes.
0: Saddle shoes.
1: Yeah.
5: Saddle shoes. Yes.
0: Wow. And they play 50s music?
5: Yep, 50s, 60s. Yep.
0: Wow, that sounds like a blast. You're going with your husband,
5: absolutely.
0: Right? Yeah. Okay, just check it. Make sure you didn't have a side dance partner or something. Like, my husband can't dance. I got to go to the sock hop this weekend. Well, that's awesome. Well, listen, I hope you have a blast, and I appreciate you checking in.
5: Thank you. You guys have a great day.
0: You too. Bye-bye. I-105. Hi, who's this? Where are you calling from?
6: Oh, it's Grant Heller, Gary, from Trent, New Jersey.
0: Hey, out there in Trenton, New Jersey this morning. Grain hauler Gary, do tell, something positive you got shaken out this weekend.
6: Just trying to bring some fun humor to the day. I'm going to volunteer this weekend at a rabbit beaver shelter.
0: How'd you find that gig?
6: the dating section in the back of the newspaper.
0: Well, listen,
6: missed connections on Craigslist.
0: Yeah, I appreciate not only the condolences that you have sent me via text this morning and Facebook, but also appreciate the levity that you brought to the show, as it's been kind of a dark cloud here for a half hour. But I appreciate it, my friend, and drive safe. All right.
6: Take care.
0: All right. Bye-bye. There you go, folks. That was Grain Hauler Gary. Thank you, everybody, for the phone calls and the texts this morning. And stick around. We got your 60-second stand-up coming up here in 2 minutes at I-105.
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9: If I were to ask you what makes for a good night's sleep, you'd probably say a dark, quiet room, not too many things on your mind. But every night when you go to get some Z's, how often do you really think about the temperature in your bedroom? Temperature may be one of the most underappreciated factors in sleep. That's according to the Senior Vice President of Research and Scientific Affairs at the National Sleep Foundation. We often hear about lights and screens and stress, but even modest changes in temperature and airflow can influence both how quickly you fall asleep and how deeply you stay asleep. Most experts will recommend a room temperature of 60 to 67 degrees Fahrenheit. You might also experiment with your sheets and what you actually wear to bed. Play around a bit and see what improves your sleep. You might be delightfully surprised. I'm Dr. Sanjay Gupta, helping you live a better life.
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0: All right, it's 5:34, 26 minutes ahead of 6 o'clock. It is the Rich and Casey Show. Weather, not too shabby over the next 3 days. Mid to upper 80s and plenty of sunshine. Coming up, Casey is going to prime the pump. Mm-hmm. We've got dad jokes this morning. And Morgan Wallen, his new song, Been By Now, is all queued up and ready to fire. But first, it's your 60-second stand-up. This morning is Rocky Osborne talking about his mom and Alexa at I-105.
11: I bought my mom an Amazon Alexa. Anybody got one of these? I bought it for her because every day she gets up and has to walk down a hallway to get to the bathroom in the middle of the night. So I said, Mama, check this out. Alexa, turn on the light. Light turns on. I said, Alexa, turn off the light. Light turns off. She goes, that's amazing. And then we practiced that for 3 hours. 2 days later, she calls me up. She goes, that thing you bought me stopped working. I said, what thing? She goes, that thing that's supposed to turn my light on and off. I said, are you saying the phrase right? She goes, I'm saying it exactly how you told me. I said, are you saying? She goes, listen, I'll do it right now. Just listen. Amanda. I go, Mom, stop. Not Amanda, it's Alexa. I even wrote it down in three places, next to your bed, next to the machine, in the living room. She goes, maybe that's why it's not working. I go, no, that's exactly why it's not working. She goes, calm down, let me try it. Alexa, turn on the light. I'm on the phone waiting. I go, did it work? She goes, oh, I don't know. I'll let you know when I get home. I go, it doesn't work like that. It's not just in the air everywhere you go, you crazy person.

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1: A selfless, tattooless, award-winning Zach. Thank you, everybody. Denise from Narvon. All with condolences this morning on the passing of my dog, Door-Door. It is all greatly, greatly appreciated. I just appreciate folks reaching out. So thank you. It means the world to me. And I'm sure to Francis, too, who is hopefully sleeping at this point. 5:40, 20 minutes ahead of 6 o'clock. Dad jokes are on the way.
2: That's right.
1: But before we do dad jokes, ladies and gentlemen, we have to bring the star of the show up here on stage. Ladies and gentlemen, my good friend and favorite radio personality, Casey Allen, is here to prime the pump.
2: Why don't ants get sick?
1: I don't know, Casey Allen. Why don't ants get sick?
2: Because they have little antibodies.
1: All right. The pump is officially primed, ladies and gentlemen, for dad jokes, which are coming up next at I-105.
3: 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No pesky upgrades needed. Sometimes you have to shake out the crumbs, and that goes for the toaster, too. Mmm. That wonderful smell of toast. Oh, enjoy the show.
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5: Nice quiet start to the morning commute in Lancaster County. No delays. 30, 283, 222, and 272 are in good shape. 501 and 441, no issues. Same thing, Berks County, 176 and 12. 222 and 61, no delays. I-78's in great shape. If you see a problem, 717-901-5000. John Wilsbach, right now traffic.
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7: A better life with Dr. Sanjay Gupta.
8: They say consistency is key, but sometimes you just got to switch it up. A new study out of Harvard School of Public Health found that varying your exercise routine could add years to your life. What exercise someone did didn't matter much. What did matter was that all the exercises together worked all the muscle groups in their body. Now, an added benefit to changing things up is it can help you push through the plateau effect. That's when your body gets so efficient at doing something that you actually stop getting better at it. And we know from previous research that specializing in any one sport at a young age can make someone actually more prone to injury. And as experts we talk to point out, even elite athletes switch up things with their workouts, making sure to target strength, cardio, flexibility, balance, and doing that every single week. I'm Dr. Sanjay Gupta, helping you live a better life.
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6: All right, it is 5:45, and as far as your weather goes today, mid-80s, upper 80s, all weekend long, and sunshine. So enjoy that, because Monday, I think the thunderstorms are coming in as quickly as these texts are coming in this morning. I just want to say, David in Paradise, thank you so, so much. He just sent quite a long message, but I haven't read it yet in its entirety. I know it wraps up about crossing the rainbow bridge together. But David, I don't want to cry.
7: Yeah,
6: so.
7: I don't want to cry either, and I don't want you to.
6: So I will read it in a little bit. But David, thank you so much. I appreciate it. Stickman checking in this morning. He's giving his condolences about Door-Door. He said an update from himself. He hasn't been on in a while. I know that. I haven't heard from you in a while. He said, "Auspice, just trying to, they ran as long as I can and listen to I-105. I'm not sure what you're saying, but I do know, Stickman, it's good to hear from you, and I hope you are doing well. Nurse Patty checking in this morning says, Rich, sorry for the loss of Ms. Door-Door. Thank you, Patty. Greatly appreciate it. And Josh from Lebanon said, I'm sorry to hear about your best friend. I can see her now looking down. I can't read that.
7: Don't.
6: Josh, what are you trying to do? Make me cry. No, I do appreciate it, though. Thank you. Thank you very much. 5:47. Dad jokes are coming up, but right now it's that time of the morning for celebrity birthdays. Casey Allen, what you got?
7: Oh, goodness. Let me see. We're celebrating a birthday. Today, we've got Zelda Williams, who is Robin Williams' daughter. She's also an actress, 37 today. Also turning 37, Alexis Knapp, who is Stacy in the Pitch Perfect movies. BJ Novak is 47. He was on The Office. Zach Brown turning 48 today. Former Superman Dean Cain turning 60. J.K. Rowling, who gave us Harry Potter, turned 61. It's also Harry's birthday. Mark Cuban is 68, Dallas Mavericks owner. Barry Van Dyke, who is on Diagnosis Murder. His dad is Dick Van Dyke. Barry turns 75 today. And Gary Lewis, son of Jerry Lewis and leader of Gary Lewis and the Playboys, turns, I can't even believe this, 81 years old today.
6: I can't believe that Dick Van Dyke's son is 75 years old.
7: Well, Dick Van Dyke's going to be 101.
6: I know. It's crazy. Just a couple of birthdays. I didn't hear you say Wesley Snipes.
7: I didn't say Wesley Snipes.
6: Wesley Snipes is 64 years old today. And Rico Rodriguez, who was Manny on Modern Family, is 28 years old now. That's crazy. Celebrity's no longer with us. Ted Cassidy.
7: Oh, yeah.
6: You remember him?
7: Uh-huh.
6: He was Lurch on The Addams Family. If he was still alive, he'd be 94 years old. And there you go, folks. Those are your celebrity birthdays. So you know what time it is, right?
7: Yes, I know what time it is.
6: Are you ready?
7: I am ready.
6: To bring some levity to the show this morning. It's that time of the morning for...
7: Okay.
6: Let's that time. It's time for Dad Jokes. They're not that funny.
7: But you are.
6: No, but Casey Allen is very funny. So here we go. Are you ready?
7: Yeah.
6: All right. So I did want to bring this up on the air, but I'm going to bring it up. My local liquor store is raising the price of vodka by a penny tomorrow to $20. So tonight, I'm going to party like it's 1999. A salesman knocked on the front door of a home, and an 8-year-old boy answered the door, drinking a beer and smoking a cigar.
7: Oh, no.
6: Yeah, the man said, "Are your parents home?" And the kid said, "What do you think?" What did the fish say when it hit the wall?
7: I don't know. What did the fish say when it hit the wall?
6: Damn. So, I don't know if you know this, but I went to school to be a magician.
7: No, I didn't know that.
6: Yeah, I flunked out. Our test had too many trick questions.
7: Oh.
6: No? What do you call a person who eats other people slowly?
7: Oh gosh. I don't know. What do you call a person who eats other people slowly?
6: A cannibal. Not a cannibal, but a cannibal.
7: Oh, got it. Okay.
6: Yeah, it was pretty weak.
7: Yeah, that was really out of...
6: Why is it so hard for a woman to work in the postal service?
7: Well, I don't know. Why is it so hard for a woman to work in the postal service?
6: Because it's such a male-dominated industry.
7: Good one.
6: I don't know. If a woman really wants to do the job, though, I say let her. But I don't want to have to carry her.
7: Oh, my.
6: I don't think I'll have to, though. This has already been addressed, and she has my stamp of approval.
7: Wow. They just keep coming, don't they?
6: Yeah, all right. Well, that's enough. Stop now. Did you hear about the woman named Brittany placed on jury trial for murder?
7: What? No.
6: Yes. The verdict was decided by Brittany's peers.
7: Oh, jeez.
6: The jury found the defendant not that innocent. So a woman gets on a bus, and the bus driver says, "That's the ugliest baby I've ever seen in my life." She storms to the back of the bus and sits next to a man who's reading a newspaper, and he notices that the woman is visibly upset and asks her, "What's wrong?" She says, "That bus driver up there insulted me and my family." He says, "That's terrible. You should go up there and give him your peace of mind. Go ahead. I'll hold your monkey for you."
7: Oh my gosh. Oh, that's awful.
6: I recently bought a belt made entirely of watches. Yeah, it was a complete waste of time.
7: Oh, that's cute.
6: Those pants aren't going to be falling down. Not on my watch. What do you call a $2 chicken?
7: I don't know. What do you call a $2 chicken?
6: Bop, bop. Why does Tiger Woods wear two pair of socks?
7: I don't know. Why does Tiger Woods wear two pair of socks?
6: In case he gets a hole in one.
7: Saw that one coming.
6: Yeah, yeah. You can use a lot of things in place of socks. I decided to clean it up. How did the hipster burn his mouth?
7: I don't know. How did the hipster burn his mouth?
6: He ate the pizza before it was cool. Yeah. What did the French teacher say to the class?
7: I don't know. What did the French teacher say to the class?
6: I don't know. I don't speak French.
7: I was going to say, I took French. I could tell you some things.
6: Why did the turd get a promotion? We'll just segue straight into
7: it. I don't know. He did or didn't get the promotion? I can't remember.
6: Why did the turd get a promotion?
7: I don't know. Why did the turd get a promotion?
6: Because it was outstanding in its field. Oh, my gosh.
7: What? Outstanding in its field?
6: Yeah, it's outstanding in its field.
7: Is out there?
6: Yeah, there's a turd out there in the field. Go on out there and take a look. There's a big turd out there in the field. Why did the turd win the race?
7: I don't know. Why did the turd win the race?
6: No, I said, why didn't?
7: Oh. I don't know. Why didn't the turd win the race?
6: It got wiped out at the finish line. Why did the poop get an award?
7: I don't know. Why did the poop get an award?
6: For outstanding duty. Why don't poops ever get lost?
7: I don't know. What? Why don't they get lost?
6: Why don't they ever get lost?
7: I don't know. Why don't they ever get lost?
6: Because they always follow the same route. What's a poop's favorite movie?
7: I don't know. What's a poop's favorite movie?
6: Gone with the Wind. Knock, knock.
7: Who's there?
6: Europe.
7: Europe who?
6: Knock, knock.
7: Who's there?
6: I smell mop.
7: I smell mop poo.
6: Ladies and gentlemen, there's your dad jokes for this Friday, July 21st. They weren't number one, but they came in a solid number two. And stick around. Casey's Choice up next. I-105.
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8: Nice quiet start to the morning commute in Lancaster County. No delays. 30, 283, 222, and 272 are in good shape. 501 and 441, no issues. Same thing, Berks County. 176 and 12, 222 and 61, no delays. I-78's in great shape. If you see a problem, 717-901-5000. John Wilsbach, right now traffic.
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6: All right, it is 5:59, 1 minute ahead of 6 o'clock. It is the Rich and Casey Show. It's also that time of the morning for me to drop down to one knee gently press the key fob to the radio station into the hand of Casey Allen. Look her in the eye and say, hey, Casey Allen.
7: Hey, what?
6: What are you playing?
7: We have a story about Keith Urban coming up, and so I thought we'll do a Keith Urban song. How about John Cougar, John Deere, John 316?
6: Casey's Choice, I-105.

0: Y-105-WIOV. That's Keith Urban, John Cougar, John Deere, John 316. That is Casey's Choice this morning. Excellent job, as always, Casey.
1: Thank you.
0: And thank you to everybody for the secret 5 o'clock hour. I love the secret 5 o'clock hour. I also love this other show that we go do. But we can't get to it, Casey, until you say the magic word.
1: Hasta luego.
0: And welcome to the other show we were about to go do. This is WIOV-FM, WIOV-HD1, Ephrata, Lancaster, Reading. Casey, what you got?
1: It was soon after I got in here yesterday that I started seeing about this story. A woman now dead after two vehicles crashed into the Susquehanna River in the area of Water Street and Charlestown Road. That was in Washington Borough, Lancaster County. This was a little before 2:30 yesterday, and that's in the morning. One was a white BMW SUV and the other a blue Chrysler sedan, and both vehicles were traveling westbound on Charlestown Road at a very high rate of speed, and as a result, they were not able to stop at the stop sign before crossing the railroad tracks and then plunging into the river, where both vehicles came to rest upside down. A woman was found deceased inside one of the vehicles while the other vehicle was unoccupied. The reason for the speeding, they don't know at this point. But the very strange thing is surveillance video released by police show three people who were seen leaving the crash scene and later walking through a nearby neighborhood. A stretch of Water Street was shut down for an extended time. It has reopened. Same thing with the railroad tracks near the scene, temporarily put on hold due to this crash. According to WGAL, photos from the scene show one car submerged in the river, another pulled up onto the railroad track. So if you have any information about the crash, about the people who were seen leaving that crash, please contact the police department.
0: All right. Thank you, Casey. 5 minutes after 6 o'clock, some news from the world of country and Alan Jackson with Good Time. Next, I-105.
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5: Lancaster County have an accident in Ephrata Borough. That's West Main Street, 322 at Fulton Street. We're in good shape on 222 and 283. No issues, 30. Checking on a fire alarm in East Lampeter Township on the old Philadelphia Pike. That's going to be Route 340. No problems, though, in Berks County, 176-12. And the West Shore Bypass, looking good, I-78. Lebanon County's accident-free. John Wills, Spock, right now traffic.
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0: a good time. I need a good time. Yeah, good time.
1: I-105 WIOV, that's Alan Jackson with a good time. It is Rich and Casey. It's 11 minutes after 6 o'clock. And I don't know, as a listener, if you've noticed that we've been kind of sticking some songs in there just, you know, throughout the day, mm-hmm. some 90s songs. And for the very first time, I heard this. Somebody sent a text last night at 6 o'clock. They said, I'm sorry, but 90s music is the worst. Now, I've never heard that before. Listen, everybody has an opinion, and that's fine. You know.
2: My goodness.
1: Who am I to say? I mean, to them, they don't like 90s music.
2: Yeah.
1: And I think that's fine, but it just kind of took me aside a little bit. Like, what? I was just kind of, I love some of the 90s country. And not all the new music that we've been putting in throughout, you know, the day, each day, is all 90s based.
2: Right, I didn't even realize it was 90s.
1: Yeah, I would say that it's anywhere from the 80s. A good majority of it is the 90s, and some of it from the aught years as well. Like If I Die Young, I mean, don't hear that one. Lover, Lover, Jared Neiman. A healthy dose of Alan Jackson and George Strait and Tim McGraw, and got Clint Black in there, and some of those other great artists that really established themselves in the 90s. So. If you're enjoying it, good. If you're not, let us know.
2: Yeah.
1: I love to hear from everybody. I cannot, sit here and be the arbitrator of all things music. And it's nice to hear from people. Project manager Brian, he said, good morning, Rich and Casey. I'm so sorry. I really know how you feel. Losing Coco. Remember, he had lost his dog.
2: That's right.
1: He said, losing Coco really still hurts. He said, sending hugs and prayers to you, Rich, and your wife. Door is going to be okay because Coco is going to take care of her.
2: Oh, nice. So, I love that.
1: Thank you, Brian. And just one more note. Stickman had checked in.
2: Mm-hmm.
1: And he had sent a message. And remember, it was hard to read, and I wasn't quite sure what it said. But he said, the message is supposed to be, and this breaks my heart too, he said he's in hospice now, and they're keeping him medicated until it's time to go home. So,
2: well, then all of us sending our love to him.
1: Absolutely. All of us, Stickman, are saying prayers and sending love and wishing you the best. And thank you so much for checking in. And I hope you continue to do so for as long as possible.
2: Yeah.
1: It is 6:13. It is also that time of the morning for some news from the world of country. And we'll start with Zac Brown Band member John Hopkins. Driscoll Hopkins. Boy, mm-hmm. I can't even say it. diagnosed with ALS at the end of 2021. Since then, he's been, quote, chasing the clock to live as much life as he can. He says he's taking more family vacations. He's in the studio more. He's performing, still on tour. But he's worried that staying active is causing his body stress and exacerbating his condition. He said, so it's a bit of a catch-22, you know, that he's created. He said, I hope that my progression continues to be slow and that I can sing for a long time. But who knows? So that's a little update on him.
2: Yeah. Well, I had chosen a Keith Urban song, and here's why. Source claims that Keith Urban and Jennifer Lopez have a very flirty relationship.
1: Uh-oh.
2: And have been in touch since their divorces. Now, they said at this point it's still very much in the friend zone, but it's no secret Keith thinks Jen is absolutely drop-dead gorgeous. The problem is he doesn't seem to have the guts to make the first move, because whenever his friends say, ask her out, he comes up with excuses.
1: Yeah, I mean, how long has he been out of this relationship with Nicole?
2: I don't know.
1: Is it any of our business? I say this only because, I mean, what is the timeline when you get divorced? I mean, you're supposed to wait, or you're supposed to, can you get right back out there and start? I guess you can do whatever you want.
2: You can do whatever you want.
1: Yeah, but between him and the young guitar player and now J-Lo, it just seems like there's a lot of field playing. It's like Bunny XO and Jelly Roll.
2: Jelly Roll.
1: You know, she's making out at his bar. They're not even divorced yet.
2: Yeah, that is so weird.
1: Again, no judgment. I'm not judging. I'm just merely asking. And finally, there's a lot of shows getting postponed and canceled these days. The latest artists to do it, Parker McCollum and Bailey Zimmerman. Now, Parker posted two shows. He postponed two shows because his wife is going to give birth to their second child. And he said, quote, hate having to make that call, but family comes first. Bailey canceled the entire international leg of his tour, which had 10 shows. He said he needs to focus on important family matters. Quote, everything is okay. It's just my family needs my attention. And that's what I've got to do. So we wish both of those guys the best in their free time. On the way, Luke Combs coming up next. I want to.
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0: 105 WIOV, Luke Combs, where the wild things are. 623, it is Rich and Casey. You were talking about Keith Urban.
1: Yeah.
0: You know, just trying to figure out whether he wants to date Jennifer Lopez or not, or being too scared to ask her. Grainhauler Gary said, come on, everybody's dated Jennifer Lopez. He said even he dated her a few years ago.
1: Wow, I didn't know that.
0: Oh, yeah, it's crazy. Hey, today is National Avocado Day.
1: And I had one in the car on the way here.
0: You did?
1: I did. I didn't know it was National Avocado Day.
0: But you're out there celebrating avocados, yeah. And you didn't even know why you were celebrating?
1: I did not. Mm-mm.
0: Avocados are famous for being the only fruit that can magically make a piece of toast cost $18.
1: Yeah,
0: I don't
1: true.
0: Know if you knew that or not. It's
1: That's
0: also
1: true.
0: National Elevator Day today.
1: Wow.
0: Mm-hmm. Ironically, when people in elevators make small talk, it really pushes my buttons.
1: That jokes are over.
0: Oh, that's right. Sorry. I forgot. I was all ready to go do some dad jokes. But it is National Avocado Day today. It's also a day when we discover that at Aldi. Have you ever shopped at Aldi?
1: Yes, I have.
0: Yeah, me too. I like shopping at Aldi. I have nothing negative to say about it. It's always a... you know, very well priced.
1: And they have good sauerkraut.
0: Yeah, I don't go there all the time, but, you know, every now and then. But a few weeks ago, I think you should be aware of this, a little public service on the Rich and Casey show. Aldi debuted a new product. Do you know what that product is?
1: I don't.
0: Ice. Not like a bag of ice that usually you get up front for a couple of bucks. In the freezer section, they have little boxes of ice. And on the label, it says crystal clear frozen ice cubes. They're large cubes. You get four ice cubes. Are you standing by for this? For $5.
1: Oh, my gosh.
0: So they're $1.25 a piece. $1.25 for an ice cube, which is, I just think it's a strange thing. The box hypes them up as ultra pure and slow melting. It also shows off how big they are, but adds enlarged to show detail. So I get it. They're for fancy drinks, cocktails, whiskey, you know, maybe squeezed fruit juice. I don't know. Whatever you want to use them for. But my goodness gracious. Can you imagine going to the store? It's almost like a joke.
1: It sounds like a joke to
0: doesn't
1: me.
0: It? Wasn't there a joke about you'd buy ice cubes from an Eskimo or, you know.
1: Yeah.
0: Is such a good salesman that he's like he could sell you ice cubes. I'm not sure. But yeah, I just thought it was kind of crazy. So
1: that is.
0: Head on over to Aldi if you want to buy four ice cubes.
1: That you'll put in a drink and will melt immediately.
0: Or $5. Nah, can you part those out? I just want to spend $1.25 and get me one. Either way, they're there, 626. Stick around. Coming up, E-Buzz.
2: Now, New Holland Toyota traffic on I-105.
3: Lancaster County still dealing with that accident in Ephrata Borough. That's going to be right on Main Street, 322 at Fulton Street. Also have fire crews out Earl Township, Division Highway, 322 at Isaac Lane. No delays on 222, 283, or 30. 272 and 501 are checking in fine. Berks County moving well on 176, 12 at the West Shore Bypass. Watch your speed, 183. No issues, 78. Lebanon County's in good shape. John Wills, Fox Right Now Traffic.
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0: I-105-WIOV, that's Kane Brown with Woman. It is 6:33, 27 minutes ahead of 7 o'clock. It is Rich and Casey. Shannon checking in. She said, good morning, Rich and Casey. Glad you're back, Rich. Sorry for the loss of Door. Thank you so much. I appreciate it. She said, it's not an easy thing when someone loses a very close pet, being a dog or a cat. And I would expand that. I think anybody that loses some form of animal that's like, you know, rabbit, or, you know, we might not be so into snakes, but people are, they love their snake, you know.
1: That is true.
0: It's their companion. But thank you, Shannon. She said, as for the 80s and 90s music that you guys have been injecting into your playlist, bring it on.
1: Okay.
0: In all capital letters.
1: Okay.
0: So thank you for that. Appreciate it. Dwayne from New Holland said, Rich, you stole my thunder. I was totally going to text the selling of ice cubes to an Eskimo. So thank you, Dwayne from New Holland. Appreciate you. And more people checking in this morning. We'll share some of that in just a little bit. Casey Allen, you have the E-Buzz coming up. What you got?
1: Yes, I do. A place for you to stay when you go to Nashville. I'll let you know. Also, I'll let you know who is joining OnlyFans, and she's 85 years old, and that's something where they can follow her.
0: Right.
1: With everything she does. Everything that she does.
0: Uh-huh.
1: Plus, I talked yesterday a little bit about George Clooney and his wife Amal having to flee their home. I'll let you know the situation there.
0: All right. That's coming up. Morgan Wallen next. I want to...
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2: 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Each room has a different theme. The rooms are Cowgirls, Tennessee Fan, and Silverado for sale. The living room has a neon sign of the name of his bar, which is Morgan Wallen's This Bar. And also, there's a framed custom Wallen jersey hanging up there.
3: Wow.
2: There's also a nod to his infamous arrest on the balcony. There's a chair with a sign that says, "You are not Morgan Wallen. You won't get away with it. Don't throw the chair." In other Morgan news, Legacy High School in Las Vegas received over $38,000 from his foundation for their music program and to get new instruments. Morgan has been giving back to the communities he performs in while on tour. Pretty cool stuff.
3: Yeah, very cool.
2: 85-year-old Donna Mills is joining OnlyFans to allow her fans to see the real me, the good hair days, the bad hair days, and everything in between. Donna was on Knott's Landing, and that show was in the 80s.
3: Everything in between, huh?
2: Yeah, everything in between. Barry Williams joined the Smashing Pumpkins Wednesday night to perform the Brady Bunch hit It's a Sunshine Day. Today's new music releases include Other Western Tales by Shaboozey, new in theaters, Spider-Man, Brand New Day, and on TV this weekend, the streaming premiere of The Drama, starring Zendaya and Robert Pattinson. There's your eBuzz on I-105.
3: I would have really liked to see that Greg Brady performance, you know?

0: 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It's I-105.
1: New Holland Toyota traffic on I-105.
2: Lancaster County still dealing with that accident in Efferaburo. That's going to be right on Main Street, 322 at Fulton Street. Also have fire crews out Earl Township, Division Highway, 322 at Isaac Lane. No delays on 222, 283 or 30. 272 and 501 are checking in fine. Berks County moving well on 176, 12 at the West Shore Bypass. Watch your speed, 183. No issues, 78. Lebanon County's in good shape. Chow Wheels, Spock, right now traffic.
3: Where does a little bit of country mean a lot of savings? New Holland.
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0: I-105 WIOV, the band Perry with If I Die Young. It is Rich and Casey. It's also that time of the morning where I tell you a story that at the conclusion of which you may find yourself uttering those three words.
1: What the what?
0: What? Now, I was going to tell you a story about how leprosy has made its way into Florida.
2: Oh, yeah.
0: Did you hear about that?
2: I did see that,
0: 17 infections this year.
2: I know.
0: Of leprosy. I thought that was eradicated.
2: Yeah. Back in, like, biblical times.
0: Because I saw that. I was like, what the what?
2: I know.
0: Yeah. They're saying it comes from armadillos.
2: Oh, really?
0: But instead, I'm going to tell you this story because we talked about rabid beavers the other day. Remember that?
2: I do, yes.
0: A North Carolina woman is urging people to stay alert around wildlife after she was unexpectedly attacked by a river otter.
2: A river otter.
0: River otter.
2: I thought you said a river rotter.
0: A river rotter. You got to be careful, those river rotters. A river otter.
2: Okay.
0: While watching friends participate in a marathon. This is in the Raleigh-Durham area. The woman says she heard rustling in nearby bushes before the otter charged, causing her to fall down and bite her several times before it took off. She had to get medical attention for her injuries and underwent a series of rabies vaccinations as a precaution because no one could capture the animal for testing. Wildlife experts say attacks by river otters on humans are extremely rare and only occur if an animal is sick, feels threatened, or it's protecting its young.
2: Huh.
0: So, I mean, two out of three. Oof. There.
2: Yeah.
0: You know, she had to get the shots. The North Carolina Wildlife Resources Commission noted that only a small number of otter attacks have been documented worldwide, which makes this highly unusual. Can you imagine? You're just sitting there watching your friends go by and you're like, yeah, go Susie, go. Only another 23 miles. You can do it. And then out of the bushes, an otter comes out
2: and bites you.
0: That sounds like something I'd make up. Hey, I'm sorry I wasn't here yesterday. I got attacked by an otter. Either way, this story here didn't make me say those three words. What?
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5: Now, New Holland Toyota traffic on I-105.
6: Lancaster County starting to see some slow go now from those emergency road repairs on 222 at Brownstown. Got about a 1 mile backlog on 222 southbound approaching the Brownstown exit. We're in good shape on 30. No delays on 283. They cleared the accident in Efferaboro on West Main Street. Still have fire crews out Earl Township, Division Highway 322 at Isaac Lane. We're looking good through Berks County. No issue 78. John Wills, Spock, right now traffic.
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13: A better life with Dr. Sanjay Gupta.
14: They say consistency is key, but sometimes you just got to switch it up. A new study out of Harvard School of Public Health found that varying your exercise routine could add years to your life. What exercise someone did didn't matter much. What did matter was that all the exercises together worked all the muscle groups in their body. Now, an added benefit to changing things up is it can help you push through the plateau effect. That's when your body gets so efficient at doing something that you actually stop getting better at it. And we know from previous research that specializing in any one sport at a young age can make someone actually more prone to injury. And as experts we talk to point out, even elite athletes switch up things with their workouts, making sure to target strength, cardio, flexibility, balance, and doing that every single week. I'm Dr. Sanjay Gupta, helping you live a better life.
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0: 105 WIOV. That's Lainey Wilson with Phone Keys Wallet. It's Rich and Casey at 7 o'clock straight up. It's WIOV FM, WIOV HD1, Ephrata, Lancaster, Reading. We're just talking about Donna Mills, yeah. 85 years old. She's starting an OnlyFans.
1: Yes.
0: And I wonder what the oldest person on OnlyFans is.
1: I don't know.
0: You know, a lot of people will go over for curiosity reasons to see Donna Mills. 85, though, why start it now? I mean, do you think she's needing money and thought, well, you know, why not? Go ahead and give it a go.
1: I don't know that she needs money, but...
0: Then why do it?
1: Just for the heck of saying, what the heck? I'm 85. She may look fabulous.
0: She may. Just because the wrapper's wrinkled doesn't mean the candy ain't sweet. Remember that. You hold on to those words of wisdom.
1: Yeah, anyway.
0: Coming up, I want to address all the condolences I got yesterday and still continue to come in this morning about the passing of my sweet little girl, Dor Dor. So thank you ahead of time. Right now, Casey Allen. What you got?
1: Well, this is something you and I talk about quite often. A lot of people throw away food simply because of the date printed on the label. But what most people evidently don't realize, me included, is that those labels are guaranteed about how fresh something is, not how safe the food is to eat. The date label guarantees quality up until that point. They're not about the safety of the product. It's the freshness. The food date labels vary by state. They're determined by the food manufacturer. In fact, there are more than 50 different date labels used across the United States based on when the manufacturer thinks that product will taste its best. Now, unopened canned foods, we're talking beans and tomatoes and fruits and veggies, any food that is shelf stable, maybe packed in liquid, those will last for years after the date stamped on the label. Years. The same goes for boxes of stuff like soy milk or boxes of almond milk, any food that's been heat treated and sealed to stay safe without refrigeration. If you're looking at things like cookies and crackers and cereal, they actually have a very strong shelf life because there's no moisture in that, so it can't go bad. But you do need to take precautions with things like beef, chicken, fish. They can go bad even if you're storing them in the fridge. You need to wrap them tight in plastic, and you need to freeze it before the best by date on the packaging. That could help it last longer. The only product legally that's required by the federal government to have an expiration date on it is infant formula. So in general, just use your own judgment. I mean, look at it, smell it, maybe taste it, and then decide whether or not to toss it.
0: You're just describing your husband, John.
1: Isn't it? I know. I hate to admit he's right.
0: But every time every time this kind of topic comes up, we automatically defer to John, who will eat anything.
1: Yes, he does.
0: By smelling it.
1: Yeah.
0: And not me. If it says a date on there and it's at that date, close to that date or after that date, maybe it's psychological.
1: It must be.
0: I go, no way am I eating that, Jackson. And even if I open up the chicken, you know, it'll say it expired. Like today's July 31st. Let's say the expiration date is July 31st on it, or use-by date, I immediately go, I'll start fantasy smelling it. Like, I'll smell it and go, oh, it smells bad. I think I smell a little funk on that and end up throwing it away.
1: Wow.
0: I know.
1: No, I'm not that bad.
0: No, I'm terrible.
1: But I like, you know, when I pull something out, it says July 2023.
0: Yeah, that's a, yeah. Yeah, it's only three. I can just see John walking in the cat. It's only 3 years old.
1: Let me smell it. And the thing is, he can't smell. So,
0: he'll eat anything.
1: He will.
0: All right. Thank you, Casey. Coming up, Luke Bryan next, I-105.
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4: Now, New Holland Toyota traffic on I-105. Lancaster County, they're working again on those repairs on 222 at the Brownstown exit. Now we've got an accident in those backlogs on 222 southbound in between Ephrata and Brownstown. So expect some slow go heading down through there on the southbound side of 222. Northbound side already got a half mile backlog heading up to Brownstown. No issues on 283 or 30. They cleared that accident in Ephrata Borough. We're looking good through Berks County. No issues on 78. John Will Spock, right now traffic.
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0: morning, sunshine.
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6: Guess what?
7: 2-day weekend.
6: This weekend?
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6: Now that's what I'm talking about.
7: Thank God it's Friday.
9: Thank God it's
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7: It's Friday.
11: Something to get a rise out of me.
12: Rise and shine.
13: And also,
14: it's showtime.
15: Oh, yeah. It's showtime. Good morning, everybody. It is 12 minutes after 7 o'clock. It is the Rich and Casey Show. My name is Rich. Please welcome up here on the stage my good friend and favorite radio personality, Casey Allen.
16: Good morning.
15: Good morning. So good to see your face this morning.
16: Good to be here, too.
15: Glad that we're a couple hours into the show, so I don't look over there and see tears in your eyes.
16: I didn't want to do that today. I knew it would be bad enough, and you know how we hate that.
15: I know, but listen, I don't think there's anything wrong with having tears. I've shed so many tears in the last 36 hours. And the reason is, you know, my dog, Dor-Dor, whom I've spoken of many, many times for years here on the show. She passed away on
16: Wednesday.
15: Thank you. Yeah, I've lost track.
16: I know.
15: I mean, it's been 36 hours. Dor-Dor was the sweetest dog that I've ever had, and one of the sweetest dogs that I've ever known in my entire life.
16: Is she the first dog that you and Fran had together?
15: Yes, she is.
16: See, that makes it even more special.
15: Someone said to Fran yesterday that since we didn't have children together, you know, we got married 20 years ago, and I had my children, she had her children beforehand, that we went and we chose Dor-Dor, and this was our child.
16: Yeah.
15: So for her, that, you know, because so racked with emotion. I get it. You know, listen, she was a constant companion, a loyal companion. She was a beautiful little girl, and she was so sweet. But, I mean, I'm devastated.
16: I know.
15: By her loss. I am devastated.
16: Know.
15: And I've lost pets before that I've been very, very close to. I just don't remember feeling so, so moved by the passing. And, you know, I've been holding it together this morning, although I was a little bit on edge this morning.
16: Yeah, I could hear it in your voice every once in a while.
15: But I just wanted to take this moment to say thank you. Thank you to you, Casey Allen, for on such short notice covering for me yesterday.
16: Of course.
15: There was no way I could have came in yesterday and talked about this.
16: There's
15: just no way. I was just, like I said, I was devastated by emotion on losing her. And, you know, it was time for her. She had been diagnosed with cancer about a year ago. And just a couple of weeks ago, it started getting to the point where she wasn't talking anymore. She always talked. Mm-hmm. You know, she'd bark. And when she wanted something, she'd bark. Or she'd just bark for no reason.
16: Yeah.
15: Which, don't get me wrong, had its moments of like, hey, can you stop? But she quit doing that. And she was very unsteady. And Wednesday morning when I came in here to do the show, she didn't get up with me like she normally does and hadn't been for the last couple of weeks. And so when I went up to, you know, see her and stuff, she slowly would get out of bed and come down and eat. But she really quit eating most of her food, and she looked confused, and I just had a feeling that it was time. And so I had to make the call. And I feel like, and I know all the sayings that people always say, you know, I mean, you did the right thing. She's in a better place. You stopped the suffering. I know all that. But it still hurts. It hurts hell.
16: They take a piece of your heart with them.
15: Yeah. Yeah. So really just thank you, everyone. You know, thank you, everyone, for everything. Don't do it.
16: Then let's stop.
15: Well, I just wanted to express my thanks. I mean, I got messages. I'm still getting messages this morning. Just people going out of their way and typing a nice note. And I just wanted to say I'm thankful for each and every one of you. It's greatly appreciated. So thank you. We can stop now.
16: I'll stop talking about it.
15: Well, but
16: I have put my makeup on twice now today.
15: It is 7:16. Stick around. John Party up next. I-105.
17: Hey, ladies. 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Then get new shoulder soap. You've seen it in all the TV commercials. Women lathering up only their shoulder. Like this. Mmm, it feels so good. So get the cleanest shoulders with new shoulder soap.
0: Hey, you've got really shiny shoulders.
17: 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Shoulder soap. Not to be confused with men's chests.
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0: 105 WIOV. It's John Party with Dirt on My Boots. It is Rich and Casey. It is 7:23. And I know I said we were done talking about it, but people keep sending condolences. And I feel the need to acknowledge somebody that takes the time out of their day.
1: I agree.
0: To send a message about somebody losing their pet, you know, a family member. And I lost Door, if you're just joining us on Wednesday. And, you know, the first 3 years of Door's life, she was tied to a tree in South Carolina. We got her from a pity rescue up in Duncannon, Pennsylvania. And, you know, so she spent the last 12 years of her life just being loved. I mean, she, a loyal companion, a beautiful dog inside and out.
1: Yes.
0: And she loved her family. She loved us, but she especially loved the grandkids. You know, she was, she's a nanny dog. She's a pit bull. You know, she's a staffy. And we're going to miss her greatly. Becca Trout, thank you so much. She said, so sorry for your loss, Rich. Losing a pet is so hard. Praying for you and Fran. So thank you, Becca. Lisa G said, sorry about Door, Rich. Sending hugs. Tim from Shoemakersville said, thoughts and prayers. So sorry for your loss. Joan from Lancaster said, I'm so sorry about your dog passing away. My prayers are with you. And Foundry Amy, who left me a message as well on Facebook. Thank you so much. She said she's so sorry about our loss and just wanted to go and get you a nice tribute. And she sent a picture of me and Door.
1: Aww.
0: And Door has her wing. Oh, my God.
1: Don't go there, please.
0: That is, I shouldn't have looked at that. Thank you. I appreciate it. And I just appreciate everyone that's sending their condolences. And stick around. 60-second stand-up up next, I-105.
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3: Lancaster County, they're doing those road repairs on 222 at Brownstown. And now we've got an accident in the backlogs on 222 southbound as you head down from Ephrata to Brownstown. Expect some creep and crawl. Northbound, about a 1 mile backlog approaching Brownstown on 222. 283 and 30 are looking good. No issues. Berks County, 176, 12 and 61 are in good shape. I-78, no delays. John Wilsbach, right now traffic.
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10: A better life with Dr. Sanjay Gupta.
11: They say consistency is key, but sometimes you just got to switch it up. A new study out of Harvard School of Public Health found that varying your exercise routine could add years to your life. What exercise someone did didn't matter much. What did matter was that all the exercises together worked all the muscle groups in their body. Now, an added benefit to changing things up is it can help you push through the plateau effect. That's when your body gets so efficient at doing something that you actually stop getting better at it. And we know from previous research that specializing in any one sport at a young age can make someone actually more prone to injury. And as experts we talk to point out, even elite athletes switch up things with their workouts, making sure to target strength, cardio, flexibility, balance, and doing that every single week. I'm Dr. Sanjay Gupta, helping you live a better life.
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0: All right, 729. I'm back. It is Rich and Casey. As far as the weather goes today, mid-80s, mid to upper 80s throughout the weekend. Sunshine, plenty of sunshine. It's a weekend to go out and have some fun and enjoy the outdoor weather. Go to the pool. If you got a pool, get out in the pool. I know you'll be in your pool this weekend.
1: I hope so. Yeah, I haven't been in all week.
0: I'll be packing up and driving to North Carolina.
1: That's right.
0: As you are going to be doing it all next week, especially on Monday.
1: Especially Monday. You're right, because Harley's not going to be here Monday. So it'll be Casey.
0: That's right.
1: I apologize in advance, folks.
0: All day, it's going to be Casey Allen on Monday. Golly. Now, people love that. They love you.
1: Oh, do they?
0: They do.
1: By the end of Monday, they won't.
0: I just got a text here. Somebody saying, hey, I'm glad to see you're leaving, Rich.
1: That's
0: Can
1: lie.
0: Harley do the same? Oh, there you go. So now we're both gone. More Casey. It is 7:30 straight down. It's time for your 60-second stand-up this morning. It's Rocky Osborne talking about his mom. With Alexa at I-105.
13: I bought my mom an Amazon Alexa. Anybody got one of these? I bought it for her because every day she gets up and has to walk down a hallway to get to the bathroom in the middle of the night. So I said, Mama, check this out. Alexa, turn on the light. Light turns on. I said, Alexa, turn off the light. Light turns off. She goes, that's amazing. And then we practiced that for 3 hours. 2 days later, she calls me up. She goes, that thing you bought me stopped working. I said, what thing? She goes, that thing that's supposed to turn my light on and off. I said, are you saying the phrase right? She goes, I'm saying it exactly how you told me. I said, are you saying? She goes, listen, I'll do it right now. Just listen. Amanda. I go, Mom, stop. Not Amanda. It's Alexa. I even wrote it down in three places. Next to your bed, next to the machine, in the living room. She goes, maybe that's why it's not working. I go, no, that's exactly why it's not working. She goes, calm down. Let me try it. Alexa, turn on the light. I'm on the phone waiting. I go, did it work? She goes, oh, I don't know. I'll let you know when I get home. I go, it doesn't work like that. It's not just in the air everywhere you go, you crazy person.
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0: Y105 WIOV. That's Cody Johnson with The Fall. And Amy said she's sorry for making me cry.
1: You better be.
0: I said, no problem, Amy. No, I appreciate the sentiment.
1: Right.
0: And crying's healthy. Probably not when the microphone's on,
1: exactly.
0: But thank you, Amy. I do appreciate it. And thank you, Beverly, for checking in. And Jen, who's a vet tech and shared her story with us here in the studio. Thank you for you and your message as well. And somebody else checked in that doesn't have a name, but just said, I'm sorry for the loss of your sweet girl. I've enjoyed your stories about her over the years. And those same stories and memories that will help heal your heart. So thank you. Appreciate it. Appreciate every single person. And here's somebody, when we were talking about you on Monday, who is going to be bell to bell. You're doing it until Bev comes in at 7.
1: Okay.
0: You are, it's all Casey all day on Monday.
1: Oh, my.
0: Because Alex is off on Monday afternoon, and I'm in North Carolina. So
1: right.
0: I'll be out all week, but Alex will be back on Tuesday. They said, good morning, Rich and Casey. Happy Friday. I'll be listening all day on Monday because I don't have to work. I'm off.
1: Oh.
0: Enjoy your weekend. I look forward, Casey, to listening to you all day.
1: You're too kind.
0: On Monday. So it'll be Casey.

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6: 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Number one, nutrition. The Mediterranean diet really is the gold standard. 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Number three, sleep. 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And finally, number four often gets forgotten, socialization. 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

0: 105 WIOV. That's Joe Nichols. And just kind of a B-side of a Joe Nichols song. It's called Broken Hearted. It is Rich and Casey. 7:50 now, 10 minutes ahead of 8 o'clock. Thank you, Dustin. I really appreciate you for your kind words this morning. Again, Jen M., appreciate you as well. And Carrie checking in just to say she's listening in Martinsburg, West Virginia.
1: Oh, wow.
0: She just wanted to acknowledge National Avocado Day or National Raspberry Cake Day. Take your choice. If you had your choice, like one or the other was there, which one would you dig in first?
1: Well, see, I would do the avocado.
0: And I knew it.
1: Save the cake for dessert.
0: You are such a rational, smart thinker. Like for me, unconsciously, I would immediately sway right towards the raspberry cake, even though I know it's not good for me.
1: I know.
0: The avocado I know is good for me. It's going to fill me up and I could save the cake for later, but no. My immature mind immediately goes for that. You, on the other hand, are one smart cookie. I knew you were going to go for the avocado.
1: Did you?
0: Yeah, I just knew it. 7:51, 9 minutes ahead of 8 o'clock. It's also that time.
2: Think positive.
3: You're such a glass half full kind of guy.
4: Think positive.
3: Glass half full.
5: Let's try to be positive.
0: Yeah, let's try to be positive. Just a couple of short stories of positivity that are floating around our world this morning. The first of which, a postal worker named Mary Schwartz helped save an 8-month-old baby after she suddenly stopped breathing inside a post office in Arizona. Mary was a nurse for 13 years before joining the Postal Service, so she immediately began CPR after seeing the baby had no pulse.
1: Oh, wow.
0: A nearby police officer then rushed the baby to a local clinic while Mary continued CPR during the drive. The baby eventually underwent surgery to repair a hole in her heart.
1: Oh my.
0: She is now recovering and expected to make a full recovery. An 11-year-old leukemia patient at Cincinnati Children's Hospital is going viral because she hung a bunch of funny signs in her hospital window. They say things like, "I need pizza and donuts," and "Leukemia picked the wrong cowgirl." She even included her Venmo handle as well. Well, local businesses got word of the signs, and they hooked her up with a whole bunch of delicious food and treats.
1: Nice.
0: Not avocados.
1: She took the cake.
0: She took the cake and the pizza and the donuts. And finally, a baby made history last year at a St. Louis hospital for being the smallest baby ever delivered, 12.3 ounces.
1: Ounces?
0: Ounces. Not even a pound. And after spending her entire first year in the hospital, she finally gets to go home. Her name is Aria Gillespie. She was born at just 22 weeks, and the last year has not been easy. She spent a full year in the NICU and had multiple surgeries and treatments, but now she is healthy enough to leave the hospital and go on to have, hopefully, a beautiful life.
1: That is.
0: That's amazing.
1: Oh, my gosh.
0: It's an amazing story, as all these stories are. So there you go. Those are your 750 positives for this Friday, July 31st, the year 2026.
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9: Let's start in Lancaster County, still doing those emergency road repairs on 222 at Brownstown. Then you've got an accident in the back logs, 222 southbound, bumper to bumper, slow south of Effort down to Brownstown. Northbound, about a 1 mile back log approaching Brownstown. Expect delays through that area on 222. Lancaster City accident Ann Street at Chestnut Street. We're in good shape, 283. No issues on 30. Berks County moving well on 176 and 12. 78 looks good. John Will Spock, right now traffic.
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10: If I were to ask you what makes for a good night's sleep, you'd probably say a dark, quiet room, not too many things on your mind. But every night when you go to get some Z's, how often do you really think about the temperature in your bedroom? 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That's according to the Senior Vice President of Research and Scientific Affairs at the National Sleep Foundation. We often hear about lights and screens and stress, but even modest changes in temperature and airflow can influence both how quickly you fall asleep and how deeply you stay asleep. Most experts will recommend a room temperature of 60 to 67 degrees Fahrenheit. You might also experiment with your sheets and what you actually wear to bed. 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I'm Dr. Sanjay Gupta, helping you live a better life.
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0: 105 WIOV. That's Hudson Westbrook. The song is called Painted You Pretty. It is Rich and Casey. This is WIOV FM, WIOV HD1, Ephrata, Lancaster, Reading. I got to tell you, Casey Allen, yeah. I've heard stories that people went to extreme lengths to try to get out of a wedding.
1: Yeah.
0: But this one takes the cake. A bride allegedly set fire to the church where she was supposed to get married, trying to back out of it.
1: Oh, my gosh.
0: Can you imagine? You couldn't just say, hey, I don't want to get married. Then again, she could have been in one of those pressure situations.
1: Well, that could be. But, you know, you can go elsewhere to get married. If you really didn't want to get married, I think maybe you should have done it a different way.
0: Yeah, well, they could have just had plans, or maybe they put a deposit down. There could have been a whole, array of different things. But my goodness gracious, gosh, burning the church down. I'd respect you more if you just broke up by a text ahead of time.
1: Yeah.
0: And go burn down the whole venue.
1: Oh, my God.
0: That's extreme. 3 minutes after 8 o'clock, it is the Rich and Casey Show. Casey Allen, what you got?
1: Well, we have mentioned before that the Lancaster area is one of the best places to live in Pennsylvania. In fact, it ranks third, according to the Wall Street Journal and Realtor.com. But now we find out that the Reading area is also ranked in the top 10. They rank sixth best housing market in the country. Or I'm sorry, yeah, in the country. And the, not country, that's got to be wrong. The Berks County area, Reading City to be exact, has been doing a lot of investment in their communities, including industry with that too. So one of the attractions for living in Berks County is not only the affordability, but also the fact you can get to Philadelphia in a few hours, and you can get to Washington in a day, and same with Ohio.
0: Okay. Why couldn't it be country? It could be country.
1: It doesn't.
0: Can't be county.
1: No, it can't, but that's what it says. County. Wait a minute. Oh, it says country. I have my contacts in today, too. I don't know.
0: All right. Well, congratulations to Reading. Congratulations to Lancaster.
1: Yes.
0: And also all those little towns in counties everywhere. 5 minutes after 8 o'clock. Stick around. Coming up, Luke Bryan, I-105.
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4: Now, New Holland Toyota traffic on I-105.
5: Seeing about a 2 mile backlog now on 222 north and southbound approaching Brownstown as they continue to make those repairs there on 222. Limited lanes, you're going to find a slow go heading down from Ephrata to Brownstown and approaching Brownstown northbound. Expect delays. 272 getting heavier as the alternate. West Earl Township accident, Whistler Road at Amish Town Road. Got one Lancaster City on Ann Street at Chestnut Street. No problems on 30 into Berks County. We're in good shape on the West Shore Bypass, 12 and 78. John Wilsbach, right now traffic.
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0: 105 WIOV. That is Luke Bryan. I don't want this night to end. 11 minutes after 8 o'clock. It is the Rich and Casey Show. And today is Friday, but it's also known as Smile Day.
1: Every Friday or just this Friday?
0: Every Friday. Ah. Studies show that people smile more on Fridays than any other weekday.
1: I wonder why that is.
0: Well, the anticipation of the weekend.
1: It's, I would think,
0: so powerful that some people report feeling their best mood of the week on Friday evening, despite being tired from 5 days of work. So there you go. Today's the day. Yeah, I got no excuses. You got to put a smile on.
1: Okay, I can do that.
0: What if they had smile police?
1: Wow,
0: they went around and said, hey, you're not smiling. And you went, hey, leave me alone. I'm not feeling too good. And then they said, well, you better smile or we're going to have to throw you on the ground and taser you. Taser, taser, taser.
1: I was waiting.
0: Get on the ground. Get on the ground. Quit resisting. Quit resisting. Just smile. And then you smile and they go, okay.
1: What are you smiling at?
0: What's that smile mean? Some sort of sarcasm toward us? Well, whatever you do, get out there and smile today. We'll try to help you with Stella Lefty's song, Boston, coming up next.
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5: A better life with Dr. Sanjay Gupta.
6: 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And there's perhaps no movement more fundamental than walking. It reinforces the alignment, stability, and coordinated muscle activation that supports how your body moves, whether you're doing strenuous exercise or simply going about your daily life. This is according to Dana Santis, a strength and conditioning specialist. Even though you walk every day, Dana does say you can make small adjustments to immediately improve your walking mechanics. So, keep your rib cage stacked over your pelvis. Avoid leaning over or arching your lower back. Allow your arms to swing naturally in coordination with your legs. Keep your gaze forward, your jaw relaxed, and then just breathe in through your nose and out through your mouth. I'm Dr. Sanjay Gupta, helping you live a better life.

0: I-105-WIOV. That is Zach Top and I Never Lie. It is the Rich and Casey Show. And joining us, ladies and gentlemen, let me get his sound effect out here. We're talking about Mahatma here behind the microphone.
1: Good morning, buddy.
2: Hey, buddy. What's going on, guys?
1: It's good to have you along.
0: Hey, so today is July 31st. And that means that Fall Fest is just 2 months away, just over 2 months away. And tickets have been doing pretty good. They're a little slow. And I think a lot of that has to do with folks just, you know, they usually wait until the last couple of weeks and then boom, it's an outcrying. But I wanted to bring this up right now because when it comes to VIP seating, there's less than 400 left.
3: Oh, yeah.
0: I think we're at 80%, and that window's going to close. And I never come on the air and say, hey, you better get your tickets because it's going to be too... Because it does, the window does close, and you do not get the opportunity. And once they're gone, they're gone. So I thought it'd be important to mention this as we're about to move into the month of August, that if you've been thinking about it, it's a Friday, it's the end of the month, it's a payday for a lot of people. If you've been thinking about getting those tickets, I wouldn't wait much longer because they are going to go. Agreed?
2: I concur.
0: Thank you. Always got to be different.
4: The big
0: concur.
4: Words.
0: Yes, yeah. But it's very simple to get them. Just WIOV.com.
2: Uh-huh. Yeah, just go to WIOV.com, click on VIP tickets, and you can get them there. And listen, GA is great, and they're only $25. But the VIP seating is so much better. I mean, you're right near the stage. You're so much closer.
0: And we have the extension this year that comes out. Again, we have
2: the thrust.
0: The thrust. They call it.
2: You may call it a catwalk, but in the biz, it's called a thrust.
0: Behind the scenes, pulling the curtain back. We do have a great lineup. I was talking to somebody yesterday about our lineup, and they said, who you got this year? And I said, well, we have Tyler Hubbard and Nate Smith.
2: Well, first of all, you should have said, are you living under a rock? I mean, yeah. It's everywhere.
0: They were in Florida.
2: Oh, then I'll give them an excuse. We're not advertising it in Florida.
0: Right.
2: Yes. Uh-huh.
0: Nate Smith and Tyler Hubbard, co-headliners. And they were like, oh, my God, are you kidding me? I said, no, co-headliners. And then he said, anybody else? And I said, Josh Ross. And there was just silence on the other end of the phone. And I said, are you still there? He goes, I can't believe this lineup. And I said, yeah. And then you can add in Harper Grace and Tyler.
4: Trent Becker.
0: Trent Becker and the Collective. And Jillian Smith going to be singing the national anthem. And he was just blown away. He said, how much are tickets? I said, $25.
2: Yeah.
0: Blown away. He said, I might have to fly up for that.
2: You know, I also heard, I've heard a rumor that Jillian Smith's going to have a big announcement coming up soon.
0: Yeah?
2: Uh-huh.
0: Do you know what it is?
2: I don't. I just hear that there's a pretty big announcement coming soon.
0: Okay. Well very
4: I know
0: cool.
4: She's getting married.
2: She is getting married in October. I do know that. Yeah. So she'll be at Fall Fest. But
0: so you'll be the last time you'll be able to see her as a single woman.
2: Yes. Yeah. Right. Yes.
0: I listen, before we go any further here, I want to mention the reason these tickets are so inexpensive is because of our great sponsors. And they are Rudders, the law offices of Metzger Wickersham, Helm Construction, and Ashley. Mm-hmm. I mean, those guys. And now we also have two other sponsors that you occasionally come in and say, hey, Rich.
2: Yeah.
0: Don't forget Goodall Pools.
2: Yeah, Goodall Pools and Spas. They're our stage sponsor. So they're helping with the stage. And then our friends at Hollywood Casino, whether it's in Morgantown, York, or Grantville. Head to Hollywood Casino and because they're our field sponsor. So, yeah, I mean, it's because of those sponsors that you had just mentioned as well that, you know, we can keep these tickets at $25 for general admission.
0: Should we play a game with Jillian Smith? What is the big announcement? And then people guess, and then we have Jillian come in and dispel whatever it is and tell everybody what the big rumor is?
2: Yeah.
0: What is the big rumor? Is she having a baby?
4: That's what I was
2: No, I don't think it's that kind.
4: No,
2: I think it's music related announcement.
0: Right. Okay,
2: like I'm not sure, but
0: like an album.
2: I don't. Honest to God, I don't know what the announcement is.
0: Single?
2: I just know
4: well,
2: that.
4: How did you hear this?
2: I heard it from a source very close to her
4: through the grapevine.
2: Uh huh.
0: She buying a house?
2: I don't think so. I heard she's getting a new car.
0: Okay.
2: That's what I heard. I heard she just saved 15% on her car insurance. That's what I heard.
0: Yeah, well, it's probably all those progressive spots she hears on I-105.
4: Yeah, probably.
2: Uh-huh.
0: Well, that's awesome. I'm sure we'll find out, and when we do, we'll let everybody know, because I know everybody's on the edge of their seat to find out what it is, now that we've speculated everything from babies to cars to insurance.
2: It'll be great as this all eventually gets back to her, and it'll be completely misconstrued what we said.
4: Probably.
0: She'll be like, oh my gosh. Did you guys say I was having a baby on the radio?
2: Yes. I heard it's triplets.
0: Awesome, man. So get your tickets today. WIOV.com. And stick around. On the way, Parker McCollum next. I-105.
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6: Still doing those road repairs on 222 at Brownstown, causing major delays. 222 south slow, just south of Ephrata, all the way down to Brownstown. 222 northbound, about a 1 mile backlog approaching Brownstown. Expect delays. Also in West Earl Township, accident Whistler Road at Amish Town Road. Got one Lancaster City on Ann Street at Chestnut Street. 30's in good shape, a little heavy on 501 north of 30. We're looking good in Berks County. No issues on 12 or 222 there. 78 moves well. John Will Spock, right now traffic.
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10: A better life with Dr. Sanjay Gupta.
11: They say consistency is key, but sometimes you just gotta switch it up. A new study out of Harvard School of Public Health found that varying your exercise routine could add years to your life. What exercise someone did didn't matter much. What did matter was that all the exercises together worked all the muscle groups in their body. Now, an added benefit to changing things up is it can help you push through the plateau effect. That's when your body gets so efficient at doing something that you actually stop getting better at it. And we know from previous research that specializing in any one sport at a young age can make someone actually more prone to injury. And as experts we talk to point out, even elite athletes switch up things with their workouts, making sure to target strength, cardio, flexibility, balance, and doing that every single week. I'm Dr. Sanjay Gupta, helping you live a better life.
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0: 105 WIOV. That's Parker McCollum with What Kind of Man. He just had to cancel some shows. Casey, do you have that coming up in the e-buzz? I don't want to steal that from you.
1: No, I don't.
0: Okay, well, he had to cancel some shows coming up because apparently he's about to become a papa.
1: Yeah.
0: Yeah, so his wife is about to have his babies. So he said, you know, I got to do what I got to do. And unfortunately, whoever bought tickets for that show are going to have to wait for that to be rescheduled. Mm-hmm. It's 8:36. It's also that time of the morning for Casey's E-Buzz.
1: And it's sponsored by Berkshire Hathaway Home Sale Realty, the Craig Hartraff team, Zach Brown band member John Driscoll Hopkins, diagnosed with ALS at the end of 2021. But he says he's been chasing the clock to live as much life as he can, taking more family vacations, in the studio more, still performing on tour. But he's worried that staying active is causing his body stress and exacerbating his condition. He said it's a bit of a catch-22. I hope that my progression continues to be slow and that I can sing for a long time. A source claims that Keith Urban and J-Lo have a flirty relationship and have been in touch since their divorces. Said at this point it's still very much in the friend zone. But it's no secret Keith thinks Jen is absolutely drop-dead gorgeous. The problem is he doesn't seem to have the guts to make the first move. Whenever his friends tell him, ask her out, he comes up with excuses. That's crazy. At this point, George Clooney and his wife, Amal, have no idea if their home in France survived the wildfires. We talked yesterday, they had to evacuate. Peter Gabriel has released a new single. It's called One by One. I found this interesting. It's possible that Beethoven had an irregular heartbeat, which influenced the innovative and unique rhythms in his competitions.
0: Wow, I wish I would have had an irregular heartbeat. I could have really written some good music. I'm kidding.
1: I know you are, but it wasn't competitions.
0: Didn't he die?
1: Compositions.
0: Didn't he die like in his 20s or 30s?
1: He did die young. I do believe you're right. Yeah. Today's new music release from Shaboozey. It's called The Outlaw, Cherry Lee, and Other Western Tales. New in theaters, Spider-Man, Brand New Day. And on TV this weekend, the streaming premiere of The Drama, starring Zendaya and Robert Pattinson. There's your e-buzz on I-105.
0: Let me ask you this question.
1: Okay.
0: If you could accomplish all that Beethoven, was it Beethoven or Mozart?
1: Beethoven.
0: Beethoven. If you could accomplish all the things that Beethoven accomplished musically, mm-hmm. and your name would go into perpetuity, like everybody's still talking about Beethoven all these years later, not everybody, but you know what I mean, he's famous. Sure. Would you take an irregular heartbeat and die a young death, or would you want to live a long time and not have any of the accolades?
1: You want to know my answer?
0: I know your answer, but go ahead.
1: I already have an irregular heartbeat.
0: Oh my gosh.
1: I take meds for that every night.
0: Well, why are you not
1: dead?
0: Writing? Yeah, Casey, why aren't you dead yet? No, why are you not composing?
1: I don't know.
0: Wouldn't that be a crazy thing if, you know, you had some sort of physical defect and it caused you to do great things?
1: Yeah.
0: No matter what. And I think in some situations it does. But, yeah. I mean, I know you're an accomplished actress. No one can touch you when it comes to longevity with a radio career. And let's face it, you were a pretzelette.
1: Yeah, I was.
0: At one time. So maybe that's the irregular heartbeat that was working in those areas.
1: Sure.
0: There you go, folks. Casey Allen, irregular heartbeat.
1: Irregular in all ways.
0: And that's a whole nother story. It's 8:39.
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0: 95 WIOP Lone Star, my front porch looking in. 8:49, 11 minutes ahead of 9 o'clock. It is Rich and Casey. And here it is a Friday afternoon. Tomorrow night, a big night at the Buck.
1: Mm-hmm.
0: They're having the legendary Combine Demo Derby. How fun does this sound?
1: I know. And the weather's going to be good.
0: Oh, it's going to be a great night to be at the Buck. They're going to have smashing and crashing action. Also featuring small cars, super stock vans, and SUVs. Wild and crazy demo derby drivers competing for big cash prizes. Gates open at 4, smashing and crashing at 7. We have two pair of tickets here we'd like to give away. Would you like to go? The next two callers at 1-800-860-1105. It's like surprise giveaway. We should call this surprise giveaway.
1: Surprise!
0: Because it happens sometimes, you know? We'll be like, oh my gosh, well, we still have two pair of tickets left. We should just give these away. So the next two callers at 1-800-860-1105. If you want to enjoy a beautiful night under the stars at the Buck watching combines crash into each other, which sounds like a blast, give us a call and stick around. Luke Combs up next. I want to.
2: A better life with Dr. Sanjay Gupta.
3: There are lots of things you can measure to get an idea of how healthy you are at any given moment. Temperature, heart rate, blood pressure, just to name a few. But how about how healthy you will be and how long you're likely to live? According to a new study out of the University at Buffalo, two simple strength tests are pretty accurate at predicting longevity in older women. One is hand grip strength, and the other is how quickly people can stand up from a seated position without using their arms. By the way, I remember interviewing former President Jimmy Carter when he was quite old and being really impressed how he just popped out of the chair without using his arms. Not a lot of older people can actually do that. But I think the message here is that maintaining strength as you age is going to help you perform everyday activities, but also help you avoid injury and stay independent. I'm Dr. Sanjay Gupta, helping you live a better life.
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0: Y105 WIOV, Ella Langley, Morgan Wallen, I Can't Love You Anymore. It is Rich and Casey. Morgan Wallen playing tonight in Philadelphia. He'll be playing tomorrow night in Philadelphia as well. I know a lot of folks we gave tickets away to will be going to tonight's show. And you're going to really love it. I got a chance to see the show in Baltimore. And I'm telling you, no matter where you sit for this show, even if you're at the top, Mahatma's sitting at the top, by
1: yes,
0: the way.
1: Yes, he is.
0: Yeah, he was like, hey, buddy, do you think there's any way you can get me moved down closer? I said, listen, no. It doesn't matter where you sit. You are going to enjoy this show. Everybody gets bracelets, you know, with the lights on them that are mm-hmm. synchronized. And you're just part of the show. And it's a really, really good show. And tonight, for example, Brooks and Dunn are going to be playing. And that was the show I saw in Baltimore with Brooks and Dunn. And they are on their game.
1: Okay.
0: I mean, they're just fantastic. And I hadn't seen them since whenever they broke up, which was what, 2013, 2012, 2010? I don't even remember. 2009?
1: I have no clue.
0: I don't remember either. But I do remember they were great then and they're great now. So if you're going to the show, you're going to get treated to that as well. Hudson Westbrook, I believe, mm-hmm. is playing.
1: Yep.
0: And then tomorrow night, if you're going, Ella Langley, who is also part of that song right there, is going to be.
1: And Hudson Westbrook's tomorrow, too.
0: Right. And Ella does a great job as well. So you're going to have yourself a great weekend if you're going to either one of these shows. It is Rich and Casey. Stick around. Coming up, speaking of Hudson Westbrook, he's next at I-105.
2: A better life with Dr. Sanjay Gupta.
3: There are lots of things you can measure to get an idea of how healthy you are at any given moment. Temperature, heart rate, blood pressure, just to name a few. But how about how healthy you will be and how long you're likely to live? According to a new study out of the University at Buffalo, two simple strength tests are pretty accurate at predicting longevity in older women. One is hand grip strength, and the other is how quickly people can stand up from a seated position without using their arms. By the way, I remember interviewing former President Jimmy Carter when he was quite old and being really impressed how he just popped out of the chair without using his arms. Not a lot of older people can actually do that. But I think the message here is that maintaining strength as you age is going to help you perform everyday activities, but also help you avoid injury and stay independent. I'm Dr. Sanjay Gupta, helping you live a better life.
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0: 105 WIOV, Megan Maroney with Medicine. It is Rich and Casey. And for this story, I would like to take you to
1: Florida.
0: Exactly. Have you ever wondered why the police even bother to ask people if they committed a crime? Like, did you do this? Did you do that? Because they've heard every denial and excuse in the book. That's why they don't even ask. They just go in and take someone. But every now and then, there's someone like this. Police in Florida arrested a 35-year-old man named Christopher Chiafalo.
2: Okay.
0: And this was on Tuesday. And they showed him video of a burglary at a Cuban restaurant. Christopher looked at it and he said, "Oh, yeah, I broke into the business a while back. Okay. I thought that looked familiar. Yeah, that's me. You got me." It probably helped that Christopher has a fairly close relationship with the authorities. He's been arrested nearly 20 times in Miami-Dade County, mostly between the years 2011 and 2013 and 2015 to 2021. And about half were alleged burglaries and robberies. He's now facing charges for armed burglary, grand theft, and criminal mischief.
2: Boy.
0: Kind of scary.
2: It's very scary. He hit the gamut there, man. He has so many.
0: It's like if you pulled Christopher over, you'd be like, did you know you were going, "Oh, yeah, dude, I knew I was going 85 miles an hour. I know you got me, dude.
2: Do you remember me?"
0: That's right. "Dude, I think you pulled me over back in 2015. It's Rich and Casey. Here is Russell Dickerson, I-105.

0: I-105 WIOV. New stuff from Dylan Scott. It's called Dear Big City. It is the Rich and Casey Show. It's also that time of the morning for us to take a look back at this day, July 31st in history. 98 years ago today, 1928, the MGM Lion roared for the first time at the beginning of the studio's first talking movie. The movie was called White Shadows in the South Seas.
1: Okay.
0: And there was only one word of dialogue in the entire film.
1: Do you know what it was?
0: Yes. The word was hello. That's it.
1: Hello.
0: Hello.
1: Hello.
0: Hello. Later, Jerry Lewis patented hello, pretty lady. It was 55 years ago, 1971. James Taylor's version of Carole King's classic, You've Got a Friend, hit number one. You remember that?
1: You've got a friend.
0: Once
1: That's
0: again,
1: the part we remember.
0: Us demonstrating why we never got a record deal. 46 years ago today, 1980, the Eagles, the band, imploded on stage when Glenn Frey and Don Felder got into it at a benefit concert after Glenn thought Don insulted Senator Alan Cranston while the senator was thanking the band for their support. Turns out he wasn't, but nonetheless, Don Felder, I think they brought him back for the Hell Freezes Over tour, and then somehow he's not part of the band anymore. 28 years ago, Nicolas Cage got a star on the Hollywood Walk of Fame. Good for him. 12 years ago, you might remember this, Ray Rice, Baltimore Raven, apologized for domestic violence, an incident where he dragged his future wife out of an elevator.
1: Oh, that's right.
0: Saying, this is not the man I am. It's not who my mother raised me to be. I let so many people down for 30 seconds of my life that I can't take back.
1: I remember that.
0: Mm-hmm. And today, Spider-Man, Brand New Day, released July 31st. And that's some stuff that happened on this day. Stick around. Coming up, we've got music from Sam Hunt, also Luke Bryan and Garth Brooks on I-105.
2: A Better Life with Dr. Sanjay Gupta.
3: They say consistency is key, but sometimes you just got to switch it up. A new study out of Harvard School of Public Health found that varying your exercise routine could add years to your life. What exercise someone did didn't matter much. What did matter was that all the exercises together worked all the muscle groups in their body. Now, an added benefit to changing things up is it can help you push through the plateau effect. That's when your body gets so efficient at doing something that you actually stop getting better at it. And we know from previous research that specializing in any one sport at a young age can make someone actually more prone to injury. And as experts we talk to point out, even elite athletes switch up things with their workouts, making sure to target strength, cardio, flexibility, balance, and doing that every single week. I'm Dr. Sanjay Gupta, helping you live a better life.
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0: 105 WIOV. That's Garth and Friends in Low Places. It is that time of the morning normally where I, well, it is happening.
1: I would say it's still going on.
0: I am sliding out the door.
1: But you're going to slide farther than in your house.
0: I'm going to go to North Carolina.
1: Yeah.
0: But I just wanted to say a couple of things before I do make my way out of the studio. First of all, Casey's coming over. She's going to take you till 2 o'clock.
1: Mm-hmm.
0: Tomorrow, Rich and Casey Leftovers will play from 6 to 10. They also replay on Sunday from 2 to 6. Tim Michaels will be hosting the Time Machine right here behind this microphone I'm speaking into tomorrow night from 6 to midnight. Casey Allen is going to be filling in for me all next week. I mean, yep. And when I say for me, I mean collectively, the collective me.
1: Yeah.
0: It'll be the Rich and Casey show, but I won't be here.
1: Right, right.
0: And Casey's also doing a bell to bell on Monday.
1: On Monday, yes.
0: Which means she'll be here at 5 a.m. and will not leave till 7 p.m. Major kudos to you.
1: Thanks. I'm bringing lots of food.
0: Yeah, you should probably bring a pillow and sleep, and then that way you don't have to come back in so early on Tuesday.
1: I know.
0: But I also wanted to say thank you to everybody who sent me condolences on the passing of my little girl, Dor-Dor, my dog. I greatly appreciate each and every one of you for taking time out of your day to send me a short message, long message, and all points in between. So thank you. Don't have to back up. I'm not going to make you cry. I'm trying to do this without crying myself.
1: I know, but you already are making me cry.
0: No, don't cry. You know, she's, you know, as they say, in a better place. She's out of pain.
1: Yes.
0: And that's the most important thing. But I do appreciate everybody that has sent text and Facebook messages and all that kind of stuff. And I'll take all that with me down to North Carolina, which is where I am heading right now.
1: Lucky you.
0: Lucky me. Everybody have a good one. We'll see you when I get back.
1: Have Thomas a great time.
0: I'm going to have a great time. Yeah.
1: Will you send a picture or a text or something so I can tell people how you're doing?
0: Sure.
1: Okay.
0: Sure. I'll just send a picture.
1: All right.
0: Of me on the beach.
1: Okay.
0: All right. Here's Thomas Rhett. After all the bars are closed at I-105.

0: You're a wizard, Harry.
1: I'm a what?
0: A wizard, and a thumping good one, I'd wager, once you trade up a little.
2: Can't be Harry Potter.
3: Harry Potter!
0: Harry! Harry! Happy birthday!
4: By the way, Harry, happy birthday.
2: Anyway, Harry, a very happy birthday to you.
5: Happy birthday, Harry Potter. But of course, that also means J.K. Rowling, who wrote Harry Potter, is celebrating a birthday today, too. She's 61. Hi there, it's Casey. We're also celebrating World Ranger Day, National Mutt Day, National Raspberry Cake Day, and it is National Avocado Day. And according to a recent study, eating an avocado every day may decrease heart disease risk in adults with obesity. There you go. Today, we are going to be talking about the fact that tomorrow is the first day of August, and that means school season is just around the corner. Coming up next musically, it is Dustin Lynch and Mackenzie Porter on I-105.
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7: There are lots of things you can measure to get an idea of how healthy you are at any given moment. Temperature, heart rate, blood pressure, just to name a few. But how about how healthy you will be and how long you're likely to live? According to a new study out of the University at Buffalo, two simple strength tests are pretty accurate at predicting longevity in older women. One is hand grip strength, and the other is how quickly people can stand up from a seated position without using their arms. By the way, I remember interviewing former President Jimmy Carter when he was quite old and being really impressed how he just popped out of the chair without using his arms. Not a lot of older people can actually do that. But I think the message here is that maintaining strength as you age is going to help you perform everyday activities, but also help you avoid injury and stay independent. I'm Dr. Sanjay Gupta, helping you live a better life.
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0: We are on air and anywhere, so download that i105 app now. Jordan Davis and Singles You Up on this Friday morning. Hi, it's Casey, and a hi to everybody out doing their shopping at the Green Dragon today. So tomorrow is the first day of August, and that means school season is just around the corner. And although it's already starting, if your kids are in various sports and activities, a new survey found that just driving kids to and from their school activities takes up an average of 38 minutes every day. So over a full school year, that adds up to 6,858 minutes. That's like 15 8-hour workdays. And it's all spent with you behind the wheel, worrying about what did we leave at home. And 77% of parents say the back-to-school season makes life feel more hectic. Kids, if you're listening to this, don't take it for granted that your parents make themselves available to drive you to every single school activity. Keep in mind, tomorrow is also Respect for Parents Day. Up next musically, Jason Aldean on I-105.
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3: 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It reinforces the alignment, stability, and coordinated muscle activation that supports how your body moves, whether you're doing strenuous exercise or simply going about your daily life. This is according to Dana Santis, a strength and conditioning specialist. Even though you walk every day, Dana does say you can make small adjustments to immediately improve your walking mechanics. So, keep your rib cage stacked over your pelvis. 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Allow your arms to swing naturally in coordination with your legs. 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I'm Dr. Sanjay Gupta, helping you live a better life.
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I-105 WIOB. My wish music from Rascal Flatts on this Friday morning. Hi there, it's Casey. This is the end of the work week. Do you feel stressed at the end of a long day or a long week? What they say is cracking open a book is a great way to wind down. They found that reading for just 30 minutes has similar stress-reducing effects to doing 30 minutes of yoga. Here's music from George Burge and Luke Bryan. It's Ride, Ride, Ride on I-105.

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0: Wherever you listen, we're there on the air, on the app, and on your smart speaker. I-105 WIOV. That is John Morgan with Kid Myself. It's Casey, and I'm not kidding when I say I was blown away when I read this story this morning. Leprosy. That's something that you think of as not being around anymore. Well, let me tell you, Florida has recorded 17 infections of leprosy this year as of July 18th. And they're saying they believe the source is from armadillos. Low Cash is coming up. 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
2: I don't know about you, but my social media feeds are flooded with lotions and potions and gadgets, all promising to unlock different components of longevity. But if you log off, take a step back from all the hype, you'll find that the actual keys to a longer, healthier life are hiding in plain sight. There are four of them. Number one, nutrition. The Mediterranean diet really is the gold standard. Number two, exercise. You should be getting 150 minutes of moderate intensity exercise or 75 minutes of vigorous intensity exercise every week, plus strength training and stretching. Number three, sleep. Sleep is when your body and your brain repair themselves. You should be getting 7 to 9 hours a night. And finally, number four, often gets forgotten, socialization. It's not a bonus. It's a necessity for a healthy life, finding a sense of community, purpose, and belonging. I'm Dr. Sanjay Gupta, helping you live a better life.
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New music from a new person. That's Stella Lefty with Boston. Good morning. I'm Casey Allen. I want to thank everybody who came out to Lititz Springs Park yesterday. It was a big fundraiser out there for Zoe's House Rescue in Berks County. And a thank you to the Hotel Rock Lititz. They sponsored this. We took Tess out there, and I don't know, she was, for some reason, Tess is my Labrador Retriever, some reason, so excited to be out and around other dogs and other people that I could not control her. She's usually just very gentle, but she was so excited yesterday. We went to get her the pup cup at Zoe's house tent. Well, she wanted everybody's pup cup, and she's pulling me and trying to jump up, and I didn't know what the heck she was doing. But at one point, as I tried to pull her back, I stepped into a water bowl that was on the ground for dogs, which caused me to lose my balance, and that caused me to fall onto their table where they had their jar for donations and knock down one of the volunteers' drinks. So John had to go buy diet soda for the drink that I spilled all over the place. I don't know what was with her yesterday, but I then saw this story about Labrador Retrievers topping the list of dog breeds that can read your emotions better than the people in your life. Labrador Retrievers track human emotion with high accuracy through facial movements and vocal tones, and they frequently respond to sadness by increasing physical contact, and that's been shown to lower human stress hormones. And I can attest to that. I will sit at home on my computer, and I get so stressed out on my computer. And I will huff or sigh, and she immediately comes up to me and jumps up and puts her head against my chest, like to calm me down. So she can read emotions. Golden Retrievers are also high on this list, as are Border Collies and Poodles. Here's Garth Brooks on I-105.

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1: I'm a what?
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1: Harry Potter!
0: Harry! 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Happy birthday!
3: By the way, Harry, happy birthday.
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4: There you go. It's Harry Potter's birthday, which means it's also J.K. Rowling, the author's birthday. She turned 61 years old. Today is World Ranger Day. It's National Mutt Day, National Raspberry Cake Day, the last day of July, and it's also National Avocado Day. And according to a study, eating an avocado every day may decrease heart disease risk in adults with obesity. I never knew that. Coming up next musically, it is Luke Combs. I've got your e-buzz coming up. We'll check your food news, the Did You Know, and then we'll leave you with some good news stories on this Friday on I-105 WIOV.
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Download our app and listen to Pennsylvania's Country Leader anywhere on I-105 WIOV. That is Bailey Zimmerman with Chevy Silverado. Hi, it's Casey. Welcome to this Friday afternoon. It's time now for your food and drink news. Coffee, the most recognizable smell. Peanut butter is second. A rose is in third place. Some KFCs are serving up Kentucky Fried Steak. For a limited time, the chicken chain is offering a country fried steak meal for $4.99. It includes crispy fried steak covered in white gravy, gravy-covered mashed potatoes, coleslaw, and a warm biscuit, but only on Wednesdays. DoorDash says it has received a certification from the Federal Aviation Administration to operate a commercial drone delivery service. They plan to launch drone food deliveries this fall. And a few weeks ago, Aldi debuted a new product, ice. No, not in those big bags. In their freezer section, they have little boxes of ice. On the label, it says crystal clear frozen ice cubes. They are large cubes, 1.8 inches in width. You only get four, and it's $4.99, so they're $1.25 each. And the boxes hype them as ultra pure and slow melting. And that is your food and drink news.

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0: 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Say, Alexa, play I-105 WIOV. That's Rumor, music from Lee Bryce. I'm Casey, and it's time for Did You Know? Did you know nearly 50% of parents have regretted giving their kids a credit card? Did you know 65% of managers will not hire you if you don't make eye contact during the interview? Did you know the United States gets most of its Christmas trees from Oregon and North Carolina? There are no tree farms in New Mexico, South Dakota, or Wyoming. Did you know 18% of us say we would rather walk 5 miles than go to the dentist? Did you know having a bad dream is more likely to happen if you sleep in a cold room? Did you know in a recent holiday survey, 47% of women said they actually buy boxer shorts for their significant other every Christmas? And did you know a recent survey found SUV drivers are more likely to sing while driving? And that's Did You Know on I-105.
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2: Staying active every day will go a long way towards helping you live a happy, healthy, and pain-free life. And there is perhaps no movement more fundamental than walking. It reinforces the alignment, stability, and coordinated muscle activation that supports how your body moves, whether you're doing strenuous exercise or simply going about your daily life. This is according to Dana Santis, a strength and conditioning specialist. Even though you walk every day, Dana does say you can make small adjustments to immediately improve your walking mechanics. So, keep your rib cage stacked over your pelvis. Avoid leaning over or arching your lower back. Allow your arms to swing naturally in coordination with your legs. Keep your gaze forward, your jaw relaxed, and then just breathe in through your nose and out through your mouth. I'm Dr. Sanjay Gupta, helping you live a better life.
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0: Wherever you listen, we're there. On the air, on the app, on your smart speaker. I-105 WIOV. I love this life. That's Low Cash on this Friday afternoon. It's Casey, and if you missed my e-buzz this morning, next time you stay in Nashville, you can rent a Morgan Wallen-themed condo on Airbnb. It sleeps up to 12 people, has four bedrooms, costs about $900 to $1,400 per night. Now, each room has a different theme, such as Cowgirls or Tennessee Fan or Silverado for sale. The living room has a neon sign of the name of his bar, which is Morgan Wallen's This Bar, and also framed custom Wallen jerseys. There's also a nod to his infamous arrest on the balcony because there's a chair with a sign that says, "You are not Morgan Wallen. You won't get away with it. Don't throw this chair." A source claims that Keith Urban and J-Lo have a flirty relationship and have been in touch since their divorces. At this point, it's still very much in the friend zone, but it's no secret Keith thinks Jen is absolutely drop-dead gorgeous. The problem is he doesn't seem to have the guts to make the first move. Whenever his friends tell him he should ask her out, he comes up with some kind of an excuse. It seems like there's a lot of shows getting postponed and canceled these days. The latest artists, Parker McCollum and Bailey Zimmerman. Now, Parker postponed two shows because his wife is going to give birth to their second child. Now, Bailey canceled the entire international leg of his tour, which had 10 shows. He says he needs to focus on important family matters. And at this point, George Clooney and his wife Amal have no idea if their home in France survived the wildfire. They had to evacuate. And there's your e-buzz on I-105.
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3: How often do you stop to wonder whether you should share something that's revealing, maybe even embarrassing, with a partner, a friend, or even your boss? In her new book called Revealing, The Underrated Power of Oversharing, behavioral scientist Leslie John says doing just that can help you deepen relationships that are vital to your life. We need people to trust us in order to get things like love, friendship, and career success. That's what she told us. When you make yourself vulnerable by revealing something sensitive, it does make other people trust you. In turn, when you ask someone to reveal something about themselves, showing that interest will generally lead someone to like you more. Why? Because people like to be asked about themselves, she says. It also signals that they are discriminating and choosy, but in a good way. I'm Dr. Sanjay Gupta, helping you live a better life.
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6: No radio, no problem. So download that i105 app now. It's Casey. And as I head out of here on this Friday, here are some good news stories. A postal worker named Mary Schwartz helped save an 8-month-old baby after she suddenly stopped breathing inside a post office in Arizona. Mary was a nurse for 13 years before joining the Postal Service, so she immediately began CPR after seeing the baby had no pulse. A nearby police officer then rushed the baby to a local clinic while Mary continued CPR during the drive. The baby eventually underwent surgery to repair a hole in her heart, but she's now recovering. An 11-year-old leukemia patient at Cincinnati Children's Hospital is going viral because she hung a bunch of funny signs in her hospital window, and they said, "I need pizza and donuts," and "Leukemia picked the wrong cowgirl." She even included her Venmo handle, too. Well, local businesses got word of the signs and hooked her up with a bunch of delicious foods and treats. And the baby made history last year at a St. Louis hospital for being the smallest baby ever delivered, 12.3 ounces. And after spending her entire first year in the hospital, she finally gets to go home. Her name is Aria Gillespie, and she was born at just 22 weeks, and the last year has not been easy. She spent a full year in the NICU and had multiple surgeries and treatments, but now she's healthy enough to leave the hospital. And those are your good news stories on this Friday afternoon. I hope you have a fabulous weekend. And until I talk to you again on Monday morning, act as if what you do makes a difference. Because it does.

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1: There are lots of things you can measure to get an idea of how healthy you are at any given moment. Temperature, heart rate, blood pressure, just to name a few. But how about how healthy you will be and how long you're likely to live? According to a new study out of the University at Buffalo, two simple strength tests are pretty accurate at predicting longevity in older women. One is hand grip strength, and the other is how quickly people can stand up from a seated position without using their arms. By the way, I remember interviewing former President Jimmy Carter when he was quite old and being really impressed how he just popped out of the chair without using his arms. Not a lot of older people can actually do that. But I think the message here is that maintaining strength as you age is going to help you perform everyday activities, but also help you avoid injury and stay independent. I'm Dr. Sanjay Gupta, helping you live a better life.
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1: A better life with Dr. Sanjay Gupta.
2: They say consistency is key, but sometimes you just got to switch it up. A new study out of Harvard School of Public Health found that varying your exercise routine could add years to your life. What exercise someone did didn't matter much. What did matter was that all the exercises together worked all the muscle groups in their body. Now, an added benefit to changing things up is it can help you push through the plateau effect. That's when your body gets so efficient at doing something that you actually stop getting better at it. And we know from previous research that specializing in any one sport at a young age can make someone actually more prone to injury. And as experts we talk to point out, even elite athletes switch up things with their workouts, making sure to target strength, cardio, flexibility, balance, and doing that every single week. I'm Dr. Sanjay Gupta, helping you live a better life.
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2: Now, New Holland Toyota traffic on I-105.
3: Start in Lancaster, County of an accident, 283 westbound, just after McGovernville Road, prior to State Road 722. Got a backlog and some slowing there on 283 westbound. 30 east slow, Lidditz Pike over to 222. 222 still doing those emergency repairs right there at the Brownstown exit. You've got a 2 mile backlog on 222 south down to Brownstown. A 1 mile backlog on 222 northbound heading up past Brownstown. Expect delays. 272 running extra heavy. Lancaster, City of an accident, Prince Street at Andrews Street. Got one in Elizabethtown. High Street at Cherry Alley. Berks County, a little busy there on 12 between 61 and 183, but no issues. 78 checks in fine. John Wilsbach, right now traffic.
4: 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New Holland.
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6: I don't know about you, but my social media feeds are flooded with lotions and potions and gadgets, all promising to unlock different components of longevity. But if you log off, take a step back from all the hype, you'll find that the actual keys to a longer, healthier life are hiding in plain sight. There are four of them. Number one, nutrition. The Mediterranean diet really is the gold standard. Number two, exercise. You should be getting 150 minutes of moderate intensity exercise or 75 minutes of vigorous intensity exercise every week, plus strength training and stretching. Number three, sleep. Sleep is when your body and your brain repair themselves. You should be getting 7 to 9 hours a night. And finally, number four often gets forgotten, socialization. It's not a bonus. It's a necessity for a healthy life, finding a sense of community, purpose, and belonging. I'm Dr. Sanjay Gupta, helping you live a better life.
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2: Now, New Holland Toyota traffic on I-105.
3: Start in Lancaster County of an accident, 283 westbound, just after McGovernville Road, prior to State Road 722. Got a backlog and some slowing there on 283 westbound. 30 east slow, Lidditz Pike over to 222. 222 still doing those emergency repairs. Right there at the Brownstown exit, you've got a 2-mile backlog on 222 south down to Brownstown. A 1-mile backlog on 222 northbound heading up past Brownstown. Expect delays. 272 running extra heavy. Lancaster City of an accident, Prince Street at Andrews Street. Got one in Elizabethtown. High Street at Cherry Alley. Berks County, a little busy there on 12 between 61 and 183, but no issues. 78 checks in fine. John Wilsbach, right now traffic.
4: Where does a little bit of country mean a lot of savings? New Holland.
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2: Now, New Holland Toyota traffic on I-105.
3: Lancaster County still dealing with those repairs on 222 at Brownstown. Got about a 2 mile backlog on 222 south down to Brownstown, and about a 1 mile backlog 222 north, making your way up past Brownstown. Expect delays with that. 30 westbound slow from the old Philadelphia Pike, Route 340, all the way over past the New Holland Pike. They cleared that one on 283 westbound just after McGovernville Road. That looks good. Mannheim Township accident, Fruitville Pike at Chester Road. Got one effort at Township East Main Street. That's 322 at Pleasant Valley Road. Fire crews out in Providence Township down on Clearfield Road at Rollinsville Road. Heading into Berks County, busy but looking good on the West Shore Bypass. No issues on 12. 78's in good shape. Shell Wheel Spock right now, traffic.
4: Where does a little bit of country mean a lot of savings? New Holland.
5: A better life with Dr. Sanjay Gupta.
6: They say consistency is key, but sometimes you just got to switch it up. A new study out of Harvard School of Public Health found that varying your exercise routine could add years to your life. What exercise someone did didn't matter much. What did matter was that all the exercises together worked all the muscle groups in their body. Now, an added benefit to changing things up is it can help you push through the plateau effect. That's when your body gets so efficient at doing something that you actually stop getting better at it. And we know from previous research that specializing in any one sport at a young age can make someone actually more prone to injury. And as experts we talk to point out, even elite athletes switch up things with their workouts, making sure to target strength, cardio, flexibility, balance, and doing that every single week. I'm Dr. Sanjay Gupta, helping you live a better life.
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2: Now, New Holland Toyota traffic on I-105.
3: Lancaster County right at 222 at Brownstown, doing those road repairs there at the Brownstown exit. That's going to be there for another couple days. Got about a 2 mile backlog on 222 north and southbound approaching Brownstown. Use some caution. Then if you jump off trying to use 272, not a good idea because we've got an accident there on 272, the Oregon Pike, right in the area of Oregon Road, and that's causing some major headaches for you folks. So pick your poison if you want to sit in accident backlogs or road work backlogs there between 222 and 272 near Brownstown and the Oregon Pike. Heading 30, just some slowing westbound at the New Holland Pike. Have an accident in Lancaster City, Fruitville Pike at Red Rose Circle. That's wrapping up. Berks County, seeing some slow go on 222 northbound as you make your way from 183 up to 61, dealing with a crash there. John Wheels Park, right now traffic.
4: Where does a little bit of country mean a lot of savings? New Holland.
5: A better life with Dr. Sanjay Gupta.
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2: Now, New Holland Toyota traffic on I-105.
3: Lancaster County still doing those road repairs and will for the next couple days on 222 there at Brownstown. You've got a 2-mile backlog southbound 222 heading down to Brownstown. Use some caution. About a mile and a half backlog heading up to Brownstown on the northbound side. It's not much better if you jump off using the Oregon Pike because we've got an accident on 272 at 722 Oregon Road. That's tying things up through that area. We're looking good on 283 until you make your way up to the Harrisburg area, dealing with one there near Lindell Road in Dauphin County. 30 is in good shape. No problems on 441 Berks County. They're trying to clear that accident 222 northbound between 183 and 61. Still seeing some residual backlogs there. No problem 78. John Wills, back right now traffic.
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5: A better life with Dr. Sanjay Gupta.
6: If I were to ask you what makes for a good night's sleep, you'd probably say a dark, quiet room, not too many things on your mind. But every night when you go to get some Z's, how often do you really think about the temperature in your bedroom? Temperature may be one of the most underappreciated factors in sleep. That's according to the Senior Vice President of Research and Scientific Affairs at the National Sleep Foundation. We often hear about lights and screens and stress, but even modest changes in temperature and airflow can influence both how quickly you fall asleep and how deeply you stay asleep. Most experts will recommend a room temperature of 60 to 67 degrees Fahrenheit. You might also experiment with your sheets and what you actually wear to bed. Play around a bit and see what improves your sleep. You might be delightfully surprised. I'm Dr. Sanjay Gupta, helping you live a better life.
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1: If I were to ask you what makes for a good night's sleep, you'd probably say a dark, quiet room, not too many things on your mind. But every night when you go to get some Z's, how often do you really think about the temperature in your bedroom? Temperature may be one of the most underappreciated factors in sleep. That's according to the Senior Vice President of Research and Scientific Affairs at the National Sleep Foundation. We often hear about lights and screens and stress, but even modest changes in temperature and airflow can influence both how quickly you fall asleep and how deeply you stay asleep. Most experts will recommend a room temperature of 60 to 67 degrees Fahrenheit. 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I'm Dr. Sanjay Gupta, helping you live a better life.
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0: say so. A Better Life with Dr. Sanjay Gupta.
1: If I were to ask you what makes for a good night's sleep, you'd probably say a dark, quiet room, not too many things on your mind. But every night when you go to get some Z's, how often do you really think about the temperature in your bedroom? Temperature may be one of the most underappreciated factors in sleep. That's according to the Senior Vice President of Research and Scientific Affairs at the National Sleep Foundation. We often hear about lights and screens and stress, but even modest changes in temperature and airflow can influence both how quickly you fall asleep and how deeply you stay asleep. Most experts will recommend a room temperature of 60 to 67 degrees Fahrenheit. You might also experiment with your sheets and what you actually wear to bed. Play around a bit and see what improves your sleep. You might be delightfully surprised. I'm Dr. Sanjay Gupta, helping you live a better life.
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6: 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Number 1, nutrition. The Mediterranean diet really is the gold standard. 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Number 3, sleep. 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And finally, number 4 often gets forgotten, socialization. 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